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4: Partly cloudy today with a top of 14. Hey, it's Ava here in the newsroom. Queenscliff is leading the way for Victorian organ donation. 51% of the borough's eligible population is registered to donate, the highest rate across the state. Victoria's sitting below the national registration average with just 23%. Spring Street's ordered a 20-month review into the state's dangerous driving laws. The Victorian Law Reform Commission will examine whether penalties for reckless and negligent offenders go far enough following public outrage over sentencing decisions. Donald Trump has told the White House Correspondents' Dinner he intends to run again for president in a move that would breach the US Constitution.
5: My intention to run for a fourth term as president of the United States. I will be doing that. I will be having an official. In fact, I think I have. I won three times. Now I'm going to do it again.
4: And the World Cup may be over, but interest in soccer across Geelong certainly isn't. Football Geelong's Mike McKinstry says clubs are already getting inquiries regarding next year and the region needs more pitches and facilities.
6: This game is going to continue to grow. And when you see it on the World Cup stage, I mean, it is a world game, as everybody knows. And, you know, it's not going to go away. It's going to get bigger and bigger in Australia. And we're going to be planning ahead.
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4: A 51-point win for the Swans over GWS, Errol Goulden starring with 41 disposals, while Charlie Curnow extended his lead in the Coleman with 4 goals. Round 20 continues today, with the Lions hosting Port Adelaide and North taking on St Kilda. Aussie athletes have furthered our lead on top of the Commonwealth Games medal tally with another 6 golds on day 2. And 8-time All-Australian Jasmine Garner has been named Australia's captain for the AFLW clash with Ireland. The North Melbourne star will lead the side in Saturday's match.
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3: 3.9 weather.
4: Partly cloudy today with a top of 16. Partly cloudy again tomorrow and heading for 17. Right now at St Leonard's, it's 12 degrees.
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0: What a great song. I remember that vividly from 1988, seeing the Choir Boys at the Tivoli Hotel in Grenfell Street in Adelaide. Could not hear for about 3 days. Bay 93.9, Mill with you for a Sunday morning. Do you remember about 10 minutes ago I was talking about this song? It's like Jagged Little Pill. That song almost didn't make it onto the album. Alanis Morissette actually hated that song. And the reason she hated it is because she said it's not irony. They wrote it and she said things like the black fly on your Chardonnay and the rain on your wedding day is just bad luck. There's no irony involved. Anyway, it was a great hit. She's very lucky it took off. All right, still to come for you, we've got Absent Friends with a really great song from 1990 and a classic from Bowie on the way in the next 10 here at Bay.
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Hope you're sliding around doing the robot in the kitchen with your socks on. 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Feel good music's what we're doing for your Sunday morning, and I'm happy to be delivering it. Mill with you, Bay 93.9. Tom Cochran and Katrina and the Waves still on the way. This is from Toy Story 5. I haven't seen it yet, but I love this song by T-Swizz. Enjoy here on Bay.

0: 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Feel good's kind of our thing. Doing it all weekend. Thanks to Lohmann UPVC double glaze windows and doors. The choice is clear. Bay 93.9. It's Sunday morning. Hello, Mill is with you. It's Mill, sorry. I need a coffee. I've got to tell you, I haven't had a chance to boil the kettle, but I'm going to. Now, earlier in the week, Nick and I were out at APCO Newcombe for the Kindness Giving Day for the APCO Foundation. This is a great giving day where people, you know, that need help. We raise money for people that need help in our area. Jade Augustine from the foundation was on the show during the week and she told us why the foundation's important.
1: 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We like to call ourselves the foundation for the people who don't have a foundation. So we're there as a Band-Aid, but we believe Band-Aids are really important because it gives people time to actually think and understand what they can do next and what supports are available to them.
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0: 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July 26, hello. Mill here, and the feel-good music just keeps rolling for our Sunday together. Beyonce on the way. All the single ladies, all the single ladies, all the single ladies. Do the dance. All the single ladies, all the single ladies. I'd pull something if I tried that. And we're going back to 87 with a song from Whitesnake. Now, this song is really interesting because something happened before the band even put the song out. None of the band members are in the video clip. I'll tell you why in a few minutes. Here I go again on my own. Oh, Trouble. It's a great song. News is next. Let's check your traffic.
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3: Good morning. Only one Melbourne-bound lane is open on the Geelong Ring Road after the Hamilton Highway due to a collision. If you're travelling to Melbourne, Princes Freeway moving well past Werribee onto the Westgate Freeway from Ryrie Street to the Westgate Bridge, 52 minutes. AusAlert, Australia's new emergency messaging system, will send a test alert to compatible mobile devices around 2 p.m. on Monday, 27 July. 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That's the latest Bay 93.9 weekend traffic for Geelong and the Surf Coast.
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15: Partly cloudy today with a top of 16. Hey, it's Ava with the latest news. The fuel excise discount is due to expire in a week's time after it was halved this month to 16 cents per litre. The federal government says Australia continues to see strong and solid fuel supply. Energy Minister Chris Bowen says 51 ships will deliver 3 billion litres of fuel in coming weeks.
16: Obviously, as we've said consistently, we want to see the situation in the Middle East return to normal. And in the meantime, we'll continue the efforts and the work with our trading partners, with our refiners, to ensure that Australians can have confidence in our fuel supply.
15: Victoria's organ donation rates are sitting below the national average, but our region is leading the way. New data from Donate Life shows that 51% of Queenscliff's eligible population is registered, with the Surf Coast in equal second on 42%. One person's been killed while several others have been injured in Germany, where a car's been driven into a crowd near a Berlin Pride parade. Police say about 15 people have been injured, some seriously, now searching for suspects. A car's been severely damaged by fire in St. Albans. The blaze broke out just after nine last night, spreading from one room into the roof structure. The cause is yet to be determined. Nobody was inside at the time. And locals are getting their hands dirty today for National Tree Day. Geelong Council has its sights on several locations to plant thousands of native trees, shrubs and grasses, including Blue Waters Lake in Ocean Grove and Warn Ponds Creek.
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15: Australia's Commonwealth Games domination has continued on day two. Our athletes have picked up another six gold medals, sitting first in the medal tally. And Hawthorn's Jack Gunston scored seven majors in his side's 93-point win over Essendon, reaching 600 career goals. Hawks coach Sam Mitchell says his side gave away the ball too often before settling into their rhythm.
17: We tried to be a bit safer coming out of our defence because we were just giving the ball back to them too easily, and that was creating a front half game for them. So as a result, we end up taking a lot more uncontested marks than we'd probably like to.
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15: Partly cloudy today with a top of 16, partly cloudy again tomorrow and heading for 17. Right now in Belmont, it's 12 degrees.
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1: 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I love that song. Playing feel-good music for your Sunday morning meal with you. Do you remember a few minutes ago you may have heard I was talking about Whitesnake with this song? Love it. Bit of a banger from 87. So none of the musicians who played on that number one hit actually appeared in the music video because David Coverdale, who was one of the band leaders, fired the entire band before the album was released. Oh, brother. There's always trouble, isn't there, in bands? Just always trouble. All right, still to come for you, Somba with a dancey sort of number from last year and Bryan Adams with an absolute ripper from 85 coming up in the next five here at Bay.
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get your cardio up for a Sunday morning. Bay 93.9, Mill here. We do it all thanks to Lomond UPVC double glazed windows and doors. The choice is clear. Are you heading to the market this morning? So many great markets around Geelong. I love it. There's one in town on Saturday, the Torquay's Farmers Market on a Saturday. This morning, though, what about Geelong's biggest garage sale? That's what it's called, which is the Belmont Sunday Market. It's open rain, hail or shine. It's open now opposite Kmart in Belmont in the car wash there. Always people scurrying across the road. There's all sorts of things, toys and pre-loved treasures and knickknacks. There's a van and some coffee. I think it's really good. When Mum and Dad used to come and visit when Dad was alive, he would always buy a pumpkin. He'd come back from that market on a Sunday morning with a few little bits and pieces and some fresh fruit and veg for us, but always have a pumpkin in the back of the car. Enjoy that at the Barwon Valley Activity Centre this morning because it's on the Belmont Sunday Market. Let's get back to this now. I love it. Elton and Kiki, Bay 93.9. Good morning.

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1: Being stuck at the boom gates again in Lara. 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Bay 93.9. 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

0: 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Are you about to pull on your sneakers and a coat and go for a walk? Funniest thing, Nick and I on the Brekkie Show during the week were talking about me seeing this woman in Coles with a pram, like a, not a baby pram, but a pet's pram with a rabbit in it. I couldn't believe it. I honestly could not believe what I was seeing. And we got to talking about things. Have you ever seen anybody walking anything odd? Mary Ann gave the Breakfast Show a call. Wow, what did she see?
1: I was down at the rowing head of the Girls River one time, and a woman was walking her sheep.
2: That's a good one too.
0: Mary Ann.
2: So we've gone goats, sheep, write that down, milk
0: sheep. The whole farmyard experience. Was it a big sheep?
1: Yes, it was.
2: Was it good on the lead? Like, was it well behaved?
1: Yeah, very well behaved.
2: Good.
0: Had a whole heap of other sheep following it. Just being
1: no,
0: oh, my goodness me. And then there's the guy that takes his ferrets to the botanical garden. Have you seen him? Good morning to you if you are about to walk something. Enjoy. Hey, we're going back to 1984 with a great song by Hall & Oates in the next few minutes here at Bay.
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Bay 93.9. Hello, Mill here, July 26th. If you're doing Christmas in July, that kind of makes it Boxing Day today. I would love to be pulling the glad wrap back on some trifle while Ferg watches the cricket today. I hope you're having a great weekend. We have local news and traffic for you in just a sec. And then Boom Crash Opera on the way.

0: and one of the best people to love Australia. He's on our screens again next week on The Voice. Richard Marx on the way too. Such a good guy. I love that show. Starts next week. We will check your traffic now and have local news too here at Bay.
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3: We've got all lanes now open on the Geelong Ring Road after an earlier collision at the Hamilton Highway. Traffic is now moving nicely. Otherwise, Colac Road, Warren Ponds, a little patchy both ways at Pioneer Road. If you're heading to Melbourne, Princes Freeway moving well onto the Westgate Freeway. From Ryrie Street to the Westgate Bridge, 56 minutes. 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Hurry, sale ends Monday, only at Freedom. That's the latest Bay 93.9 weekend traffic for Geelong and the Surf Coast.
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13: Partly cloudy this afternoon with a top of 16, broadcasting on Wattawurrung Country. Hey, it's Ava with the latest news. A massive manhunt is underway in Germany, with one person killed and around 15 others injured after a car drove into a crowd in Berlin. The city's Christopher Street Day Pride celebrations were called off after the incident. Police believe they've found the car involved abandoned, the search on for suspects. Thousands of native trees, shrubs and grasses will be planted across Geelong today as part of National Tree Day. The local council will plant the native species in areas including Stedbark in Corio and Seaview Grassland Reserve in Belmont. Locals wanting to get involved are being urged to bring their gardening gloves. Queensland's confirmed its first case of H5 bird flu. Samples taken from a dead petrel tested positive late yesterday, bringing Australia's total number of cases to 18. There have also been two more suspected cases in South Australia. A quarter of a million people across France and Spain have fled wildfires, which have been burning out of control for days. Strong winds and high temperatures are making it hard for crews to contain them. The final leg of the Tour de France shortened to allow local security to be redeployed to areas affected by the fires. And the World Cup may have sparked more interest in local soccer. Mike McKinstry from Football Geelong says while it's more than halfway through the season, clubs are still getting inquiries.
14: A lot of our clubs, to be honest with you, at this stage are probably at capacity. That said, though, we're hearing a lot of interest of people who probably are looking at 2027.
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13: 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In the pool, Molly O'Callaghan took out the 200 metres freestyle, telling 7 it felt great to win.
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13: Partly cloudy today, heading for a top of 16, 17 tomorrow, and partly cloudy again. Right now in Rippleside, it's 13 degrees.
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0: Geelong and the Surf Coast, this is your weekend. 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

0: banger. I love it. 1982. Haven't heard that for ages. Bay 93.9 Madness in the House of Fun. Mill here. It's great to have your company. And we are firing up the time machine. When we get back in tomorrow morning, Nick and I, pivot back in time. This is so good. So this is, we put the time machine on, we turn the dial back, we ask you a question anywhere in the last 150 years and you go into the draw to win an amazing electric log fire heater worth almost $7,000 in a cabinet. It's so beautiful, thanks to Tammy and Greg and the gang at Pivot Stove and Heating. So they've been keeping Geelong warm for about 150 years. What a beautiful family. We went out and saw them at Pivot during the week. And Molly, the dog, was running around. Do you know, Greg, on the inside of the door as you walk into that amazing showroom has got one of the very original horses from the carousel that was brought out here for Geelong. He just loves Geelong. They're such a great family. If you would like to win that, it's a really beautiful Rinnai electric fireplace. Make sure you're listening tomorrow morning when we do Pivot Back in Time. Thanks to Pivot Stove and Heating. Keeping Geelong homes warm for 150 years. Seal and Guns N' Roses are not too far away here at Bay.
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0: I usually wear sneakers, but they are squeaking a lot and people are complaining about it. 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

0: vibes on a Sunday morning. I love it. Just easing our way through it, playing feel-good music. Bay 93.9. We do it all thanks to Lomond UPVC double glazed windows and doors. The choice is clear. Well, I tell you what is clear to me. Tonight is the last night for you to go to the Botanic Gardens here in Geelong and see the wonderful eclipse in bloom. It's been this incredible light and sound show. The kids loved it during the holidays. Visitors have loved it. It's so special walking around the Botanic Gardens to this sound and light show. We caught up with Michael from Laser Vision. He told us how long it actually took to put together and where this incredible show is going next.
1: The bloom concept we've done in many cities now, and indeed our first international show with bloom will be in Hong Kong.

0: 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All right, in the next few minutes here at Bay, 1981 for Queen and David Bowie, a real banger on the way for you.
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0: 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Hello, Mill here. It's been so good to have your company. Make sure you join Nick and I for breakfast tomorrow morning from 6 a.m. We'd love to have your company. And Meds is ready to take you through your Sunday afternoon. Craig Medding's on the way. Some great 80s stuff to get you up and about. This is happening. Wake me up before you go, go. Believe me, hey, no, so good. And sad news a few weeks ago when an Aussie icon pulled the pin. It will not ever stop us from playing this. Love, Desi B. We'll be Meds has got so much more for you for your Sunday afternoon. Have a great one. I will catch you for brekkie. My voice is gone. Tomorrow morning, let's take a look at your traffic and some local news.
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3: In Geelong West, slow going down the Pecos South and at Autumn Street, Grovedale, Colac Road, busy both ways at Pioneer Road, then again at Rossack Drive, Belmont High Street, patchy both directions at Rosslyn Road, Torquay, South Coast Highway, Hollingview, southbound at Beach Road, and you run into Melbourne on the Princess Freeway, that is looking good. Need a sweet stop on the way home? This week at IGA, Cadbury chocolate blocks are half price, just $4. 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Today's weather, partly cloudy, top of 16 degrees. Tomorrow, partly cloudy, 17. Right now, it's 14 degrees. That's the latest Bay 93.9 weekend traffic and weather for Geelong and the Surf Coast.
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0: Labubu dolls. 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
18: Partly cloudy this afternoon. Hey, it's Ava here in the newsroom. Queenscliff is leading the way for Victorian organ donation. 51% of the borough's eligible population is registered to donate, the highest rate across the state. Victoria's sitting below the national registration average with just 23%. Spring Street's ordered a 20-month review into the state's dangerous driving laws. The Victorian Reform Commission will examine whether penalties for reckless and negligent offenders go far enough following public outrage over sentencing decisions. Donald Trump has told the White House Correspondents' Dinner he intends to run for president again in a move that would breach the U.S. Constitution.
19: My intention to run for a fourth term as President of the United States. I will be doing that. I will be having an official. In fact, I think I have. I won three times. Now I'm going to do it again.
18: And the World Cup may be over, but interest in soccer across Geelong certainly isn't. Football Geelong's Mike McKinstry says clubs are already getting inquiries regarding next year and the region needs more pitches and facilities.
20: This game is going to continue to grow. And when you see it on the World Cup stage, I mean, it is a world game, as everybody knows. It's not going to go away. It's going to get bigger and bigger in Australia. And we're going to be planning ahead.
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18: A 51-point win for the Swans over GWS. Errol Goulden starring with 41 disposals, while Charlie Curnow extended his lead in the Coleman with 4 goals. Round 20 continues today, with the Lions hosting Port Adelaide and North taking on St Kilda. Aussie athletes have furthered our lead on top of the Commonwealth Games medal tally, with another 6 golds on day 2. And 8-time All-Australian Jasmine Garner's been named Australia's captain for the AFLW clash with Ireland. The North Melbourne star will lead the side in Saturday's match.
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18: Partly cloudy this afternoon and again tomorrow, heading for a top of 17. Right now in Newcombe, it's 14 degrees.
1: Moggs Creek is feeling good. This

They don't call him the boss for nothing, do they? He's so good. Music to have you feeling good for your Sunday afternoon. It's Bay 93.9 with Craig. G'day. Thank you to Mill, who's jumped on her penny farthing and currently heading up the Moorabool Street Hill. That'd be quite hard on a penny farthing, I imagine. All this music right across the weekend, thanks to Lomond. The choice is clear with Lomond UPVC, double glazed windows and doors. On the way musically, we've got a couple of rippers together. We've got Barnsley and INXS teaming up. 1927, even some Akadaka is there as well. Love this. Got this one on my playlist, I can tell you. Harry Styles, to have you feeling good at Bay 93.9. Your Sunday.

0: Love it. The bagpipes, of course, that's really in season at the moment, isn't it? With the Commonwealth Games happening over in Glasgow, Eddie's Bay 93.9. With Craig here this afternoon. If you're after something to do the Savo with the kids, and maybe you like gardening or planting, the Seaview Grassland Reserve, the National Tree Planting Day, it's happening right now. In fact, it's going to be huge out there. It's a few remaining native grasslands in the Geelong region, home to birds, butterflies, marbled geckos, and blue-tongued lizards. I've got a pet blue-tongue in my backyard. What if he's still there? I set up a little house for him and everything. I was going to get the power connected, but he moved out. Anyway, go and check it out. Just Google this, the Seaview Grassland Reserve, the Planting Day 2026. Get out there, help plant a few plants. You might even meet some new mates as well. There you go. Your Sunday arvo sorted. Up soon, we've got the song. Oh, it won a Grammy. Was absolutely massive. He hasn't done anything since, I don't think. Gautier is on the way here at Bay.
1: 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Feel good all day with music like this. And even this. Just another manic Monday. With Mill and Nick in the morning and feel good music all day, it's got to be Bay 93.9.
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0: You know, I was just thinking here on a Sunday afternoon, it's funny how some things age really well and other things don't. It is Bay 93.9 with Craig here this afternoon. I'm thinking about, like, cheese ages really well, wine can age really well, but sometimes band names don't age too well. Comedy sometimes doesn't age too well. Think of this, 1994, you and your mates, you got a great song, got a little band happening. You think, all right, I've got to get this on the radio. We need a name that's going to age well. It's not going to offend anyone. What can we call ourselves? And someone came up with the great idea, Corona. This is the rhythm of the night. Oh, yeah. I mean, what could possibly go wrong with calling yourself Corona? I mean, come on. Okay, they didn't know about 2020, did they? The group is great, the music's great, just the name of the group has a bit of a sort of sour twist now, doesn't it, eh? Anyway, this is a ripper song. It's on your radio real soon here at Bay. As you jump in the car, this is what's happening.
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0: Com.au for terms and conditions. Dropping to 8 degrees overnight, a partly cloudy top of 17 on the way for tomorrow, right now 15 degrees. That's the latest Bay 93.9 weekend traffic and weather for Geelong and the Surf Coast.
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Sounds as good today as the day it was released. Just doesn't age, does it? John Mellencamp, have you feeling good at Bay 93.9? With Craig here this afternoon, we're doing all this music across the weekend to have you feeling good thanks to Lohmann. The choice is clear with Lohmann UPVC double glazed windows and doors. On the way, got the Police, got some Pink in there for you, and the Beach Boys as well. Benson Boone, something a little bit newer for you. Have you feeling good for your Sunday arvo across Geelong, the Surf Coast and Ballerine, Bay 93.9.

0: your Sunday arvo in Geelong at Bay 93.9. G'day, it's Craig. Now, I was thinking, the recent school holidays, it rained actually quite a bit, almost for a week, in fact. And I don't know, do kids these days, do they still, like, go outside to play on their dragsters? Do they even have dragsters in the rain? Or do they stay inside? Anne from Corio, what do you think?
1: Oh, we were outside most of the time. Didn't matter, and we were allowed to play in mud.
0: When I was a kid, we used to sit in the sandpit with Prince the Labrador. My sister would make mud pies with special stuff, which was just some grass sprinkled on top. You'd be covered from head to toe in mud. Mum would chuck it in the old washing machine, and we'd be right. We'd, you know, have a bath or shower, we'd be okay. Once the streetlights came on, though, it was time to come inside.
1: Yeah, my dad was a policeman and we had more rules than that.
0: Right, okay. Well, Mum also made me wear one of those stack hats as well. Did you have to wear one of those?
1: Yeah, but I didn't like it.
0: No, I didn't either. It was like having a rubbish bin on your head. And also, back in the day, remember those flags? They used to have the orange flags. They were selling them at school and Mum made me put one on my bike. I pulled the flag off and pretended it was a CB antenna.
1: Oh, God, yeah. And I'm old and getting cranky, so...
0: I think I'm with you. Oh, look, I totally get it, Anne. Thanks for your call. The Beach Boys from Cocktail coming up real soon here at Bay.
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It can be really hard to get up across Geelong, the Surf Coast and Ballarine, especially when it's cold. Happens this time of year. Well, we've got the antidote to that. Miller Nick in the morning. Lots of fun. Back tomorrow morning from 6 a.m. Now, you may have heard of the Barefoot Investor. Couldn't get him. So we've got the Barefoot Idiot. He'll make an appearance. He's going to actually tell you how to survive a one-year-old's birthday party. I look forward to hearing that. And Sarah Grace with What You're Watching. All the best stuff to watch on the telly at around 20 to 9 or thereabouts. Miller Nick in the morning. Always lots of fun. Check him out. Thanks to E&S. Upgrade to Better Sale is happening right now. Oh, up soon. Got there.

0: 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Up in just a moment, though, we've got the song that has been streamed more than 1 billion times on Spotify and on YouTube Music. Do you know the tune? Big one. It's coming up next here at Bay 93.9.
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3: Corio, busy traffic at times for the run, always at the junction with the Princes Highway, Bacchus Marsh Road and St George's Road. The Princes Highway in particular, rather active there. Princes Freeway looking good, Avalon to Werribee for your Melbourne run. If you're headed that way, and a good run as well, inbound through the work zone at Laverton North, busy through Lawn and Grey River, but otherwise seeing a mostly good run both ways for the Great Ocean Road. The Combank Tour is travelling the country, supporting regional Aussies and businesses with financial tools, tech and community connection. 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Dropping to 8 degrees overnight, a partly cloudy top of 17 on the way for tomorrow, right now 15 degrees. That's the latest Bay 93.9 weekend traffic and weather for Geelong and the Surf Coast.
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Love the guitar work. Here we go. Air drums. There we go. It's Bay 93.9. Just put my air drumsticks and air guitar down over there. Craig Meddings here. How are you this afternoon? Whatever you're up to. Got all the tunes you need to have you feeling good right across the weekend, and we do it thanks to Lomond. The choice is clear with Lomond UPVC double glazed windows and doors. On the way, got some Divinyls for you, a bit of Robert Palmer teaming up with UB40, and some Mondo Rock to have you feeling good on the weekend. 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

0: Nobody else sounds like the Cranberries, do they, hey? Bay 93.9 with Craig here this afternoon. Music to have you feeling good for your Sunday. Now, I'll tell you what makes you feel good to get up nice and early. That'd be Mill and Nick in the Morning. Back tomorrow from 6 a.m. They've got Sarah Grace, What You're Watching, best stuff to watch on the telly at around 20 to 9. And $200 to spend at Tempo Novotel Geelong just for having a birthday. Make sure you hop on the website now. Tell them about your birthday or your friend's birthday. And they could end up winning that. Mill and Nick in the Morning back tomorrow for another week of fun. Lots of great prizes. Lots of ripper tunes as well. Thanks to E&S, Upgrade to Better Sale is happening right now. Mill and Nick, they were talking about, what, Botox?
1: Do you have Botox?
2: No, not at the moment. Sometimes I do.
1: Do you? I'm worried that in years to come, your faces are all going to go like melted candles.
3: I can say there will be a lot of people in the same boat and we'll live happily together in a commune.
2: It'll be like probably 80% of the world living there.
3: And it'll be fine. It'll be good.
1: I'll be outside the gate with the throng of media. I think I just saw Nick O'Reilly that used to work on the breakfast show at Bay. He looked like a real big melted candle.
4: Have you ever seen a 6'4 candle before?
0: I love the voice. I think he's got a character there, so he can do cartoons. Anyway, Mill and Nick back tomorrow morning. Lots of fun here at Bay. On the way, some Mondo Rock.

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0: Plus, we got the group who started off, had absolutely no money. In fact, they were in debt. What do we call ourselves? They said, I know. Why don't we call ourselves Dire Straits? We're in financial dire straits. Why don't we do that? Seemed to work out pretty well. I don't think money's a problem for them anymore. They're on the way real soon. As you jump in the car for your Sunday evening, this is what's happening in Geelong.
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2: Warren Pond, some traffic about around the shopping centre for Colac Road both ways, but a fairly good run both ways for Pioneer Road nearby. Geelong through town, some traffic about as well for the Beach Road twins, Mallop Street and Brougham Street this afternoon in all directions. Princess Freeway looking good. Avalon to Werribee for your Melbourne-bound run if you're headed that way, and a good run inbound as well through the work zone from Laverton North. Freedom's mattress flash sailors on now. 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Dropping to 8 degrees overnight. A partly cloudy top of 17 on the way for tomorrow. Right now, 14 degrees. That's the latest Bay 93.9 weekend traffic and weather for Geelong and the Surf Coast.
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Lohmann Windows and Doors. 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G'day, it is Craig. Maybe you just wrapped up work, heading on home, maybe getting dinner ready as well. It's Bay.

0: Haven't heard that for ages. Good to hear it again. Bit of Queen, gave it a spin at Bay 93.9 for your Sunday evening. Now, things certainly starting to cool down. Those mornings are cold too. Well, we've got the answer to that here at Bay 93.9. We want you to pivot back in time. This is where we get out our time machine. We actually do have a time machine. I'm going to press the button on it. Listen to that. I tell you what, all it needs is the fishbowl head and the dot matrix printer, and you've got Dexter off Perfect Match. That sounds amazing. Anyway, that is our time machine, and we pivot back in time next tomorrow morning with Mill and Nick in the morning. And why would you like to do that? Well, we have up for grabs an incredible prize, a Rinnai electric fireplace, a beautiful cabinet valued at almost $7,000. You plug it in, it's got the flame effect on the front without all the messy cleanup and having to get it installed and all that. Just beautiful. And it's all thanks to Pivot Stove and Heating, keeping Geelong homes warm for 150 years. Next chance to win, Mill and Nick tomorrow morning, then Guy, then myself, right the way through your workday. Lots of chances to win here at Bay with Pivot back in time.
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0: just about my lot for today and just Sunday evening at Bay 93.9. Mill and Nick back tomorrow morning from 6 a.m. with lots of fun, lots of ways to win, and lots of great tunes on your radio. Did someone say great tunes on the radio? I tell you what, doesn't get much better than this, does it, hey? Bit of Barnsley. Oh, up soon as well, a 90s flashback from Tina Cousins. You will love this. We've got Sia, we've got the Cardigans, we've got Ganga Jang, a stack of great stuff coming up. Enjoy the rest of your Sunday. We'll see you tomorrow. This is what's happening out and about.
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0: Yeah, Mel?
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0: 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Back to the last grand final win for the Mighty Bombers.
1: Oh, what, 1912?
0: Yeah, nah, very funny, Mel. And you?
1: Hey, you know where I'd go? September 2023. Picture this. Leopold win the grand final 1 week. The Mighty Pies win it the next week.
0: Out of control, that would have been.
1: Out of control.
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1: Yes, my Mill.
0: If you had a time machine, where would you go?
1: Easy, Mill. 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
1: Now, Mill,
2: yeah.
1: I just want to make sure you're checking in with me and how I'm travelling when it comes, because you are my coach, so I'm doing this half marathon.
2: You got it.
1: And you're coaching me.
2: Yep.
1: But I just also want you to keep a bit of an eye on what I'm doing in and around exercising and that.
2: Because I'm keeping an eye.
1: Well, yes.
2: I am. I look like I'm not, but I am.
1: Well, you let one slip through to the keeper yesterday.
2: I didn't. I've got an alert ready for when you do this, and when you tell me, I'm going to play it to you. Go on.
1: Anyway, well, I'm a bit scared I'm going to turn into a real tosser, like a real exercise tosser.
2: That is our sad tosser alarm. What are you worried about? Give it to me. You may already be doing this and may be known for this already. Shoot.
1: I'm strutting around in activewear gear, and I'm carrying activewear with me in a tote bag, like a real sort of hipster tosser sort of vibe, and I'm bringing it into work so I can, you know, if I want to go to Pilates on the way home, I will, and I'm quite capable now because I'm being told by the teacher that I've got really good form and I'm flying, but I don't want to be one of those that just talks about it.
2: No, it's too late.
1: Rubs it in everyone's face with something like a tote bag with activewear in it.
2: I'm sorry to tell you this, my good friend. I think you've already made it, and we do have to sound that alarm. I'll tell you why. Yeah. Not only did you put your tote bag on the desk yesterday in full view, it was on half of my desk.
1: Yeah.
2: I went to do my work and I knocked your Red Bull over off the desk.
1: Is that where it went?
2: It's where it went. Sorry about that.
1: Oh.
2: Okay, it's tidied up.
1: I thought I'd...
2: That's the first thing. Second thing, you got changed at your desk so everyone could see you. You were reasonable.
1: I had my boxer shorts on.
2: You did, and you were very, you know, you weren't running out to the front in your undies.
1: Got a bit to offer too with her legs.
2: Don't think so. And thirdly, when you left, instead of, we always give each other a hug and say, see you tomorrow, I love you, blah, blah, blah, good mates.
1: Yeah.
2: You said really loudly after a few steps, all right, well, I'll see you tomorrow. You gave me a hug and said, I'm just going to Pilates. So what's he doing that for?
1: See, I'm afraid I'm turning into a tosser.
2: You've turned into one.
1: It's too late.
2: You turned really quickly because you're almost there all the time.
1: Yeah, I am.
2: So then the video appeared last night on your socials of you hobbling down the steps after you've been to... But don't worry about it. You know why it doesn't matter?
1: Why?
2: Because you're being you, you love Pilates, your fitness and your strength and your muscles are improving.
1: Yeah.
2: And we already might even think that this little alarm goes off a fib in anyway.
1: Well, it is, isn't it? How long do you reckon this fad of Pilates will last?
2: Two and a half weeks.
1: Write it down.
2: No. We'll stick at it. What are you talking about?
1: I really enjoy it.
2: I'm glad you love it. And you know what I love the most? That you've said to me this morning behind the scenes, honestly.
1: Yeah.
2: I'm not going to have any beers tonight, Mill, because I want to be good for Pilates tomorrow. Now, once I picked myself up off the floor and got you to massage the stitch out of the side of my body from laughing... I'm proud of you. Don't have the beers tonight and go to Pilates tomorrow.
1: It's a stitch.
2: I got a stitch from laughing. See how good my fitness is going. Keep it up.
1: Yeah.
2: And you're not a tosser. Keep taking your tote bag. Do need to talk to you about your active wear, though.
1: Yeah. A bit tight.
2: Yeah, a little bit tight. A little bit revealing.
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1: Ladies and gentlemen, Andy Popjoy.
2: Good morning, kids. How's
3: good
2: things?
3: Good morning. We're so good. I love it when you bring the piano accordion in. It's so much fun.
2: Oh, it's a weapon of mass distraction. That's what I like to... The old stomach Steinway. I love it.
1: Isn't it funny when someone brings in something like that and you just automatically think, oh, what song can you play? What song can we sing along to?
2: Anything, you know?
3: You can do anything. Yes. Hey, before we get to your Friday funny song, what's happening gig guide-wise?
2: There's plenty of live music happening around town this week. Dave Graney and Claire Moore are doing a bit of a show tonight at the Courthouse Theatre. Tickets are $45. Mm-hmm. They're Aussie music icons. And they've got a new album out. If you want to come along and hear some great bluesy, rootsy sort of stuff, Dave Graney and Claire Moore tonight. The hits of the 50s and 60s. It's a tribute show at the Geelong Arts Centre. Tickets are $75, and it's a whole bunch of stuff from the 50s and 60s, including Elvis, the Beach Boys, and the Four Seasons. That could be fun. It's like a four-piece little boy group.
1: I hope their harmonies are on check, because the Beach Boys is hard.
2: It's very difficult. Mm.
3: Ask you a question down the back from Country Lovers Monthly.
2: Country Lovers.
3: How's the Honky Tonk Saloon coming on? I can't wait for the opening of that.
2: Look, the plans are coming along really well. I've been in demolition mode.
1: Saying that on the social.
3: Yeah.
2: Oh, it's full on smacking stuff out. Yeah. You know what I did yesterday is we ripped up all the carpet at Piano Bar.
1: Wow.
2: There's
1: tell some, a tale or two.
2: Oh, my Lord. There is a smell that's going to outlast religion. I tell you. And I had to drive it to the tip. Now, I'm really good friends with everyone at the Drysdale transfer station.
3: Yeah.
2: Except I did that thing where I rocked up right at 4:15 as the gate was closing, and I did my biggest puppy dog eyes.
3: You're that guy.
2: And he said, if I do it for you, I've got to do it for everyone. So I had to drive all the way back home to Geelong with the stinky carpet in the back.
3: You're like the fertiliser a few weeks ago. We couldn't work out what the smell was.
2: That's probably what the smell was.
3: Just carpet.
2: It's the piano bar carpet.
1: Wouldn't mind taking it out to your block and having a bit of ceremony. Like, I've got a lot of great work and great stories with that carpet over the journey. I'd love to go and line it up.
2: Give it to
1: tell some old tapes.
3: Hey, I think cut him a little square to keep it. It's the right thing to do.
1: Put it in a frame.
2: It's not the Berlin Wall, Mill.
3: Just as famous. All right, thank you, Andy Popjoy. Pop is from the Piano Bar in with us now. Friday funny song. What are we doing?
2: Well, as we speak, the opening ceremonies to the Commonwealth Games and all that. Okay, so I thought we should do a little tribute to how we stuffed up this whole situation.
3: Lost the games.
2: See if you recognise this. Back in 2022, the Premier, Dan and...

0: You know how much this sucks? We paid 200 million bucks into a bonny bank account in Glasgow. Hey! So we'll call the games off and they'll get the payoff. And we'll all be cursing this fiasco.
1: Come on,
0: you know how much this sucks? We paid 200 million bucks into a bonny bank account in Glasgow.
2: Hey,
1: look at him go.
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2: Now, I love your idea of trying to get me over the line as an influencer for Aldi. I don't have TikTok, Snapchat. You know what I think of TikTok. And I don't really see myself as the type of person who influences anybody.
3: No. Give it a spell.
2: Give it a spell yourself. I'm not being an influencer. But I do love many things about Aldi.
3: So now you're being an influencer.
2: Well, no, but I'm just being honest. I'm just doing content that is honest content. I'm not trying to influence anyone.
3: Which is what influencers do.
2: This may stop my influencing. Job before it starts. Aldi, you have made a big mistake.
3: And we're back to not being an influencer.
2: That's right. I'm happy to tell you that I think your current $99 pet grooming vacuum in the catalogue is a big mistake. Now, my dog's been dead for a couple of years. May she rest that little fluff ball. Jessie was a beautiful little dog. Real good little personality.
3: Yeah.
2: But whenever I got the vacuum cleaner out, not only would she, as a small dog, try and bite the hose of the vacuum cleaner like she could kill it, she would bark and run under the coffee table and go around and around and carry on. So they've got this vacuum cleaner, this pet grooming vacuum, 3 suction speeds, low, medium and high.
3: What, does it cut as well at the same time?
2: Doesn't cut, it just grooms. So it gets, you don't have hair everywhere. 1.4 litre dust capacity, that means.
3: That's a lot.
2: So there's a trimmer, de-shedding brush and grooming brush attachments. They're all included and it's $99. I don't know, and I could be wrong, a single dog that would sit still with a vacuum going and let you vacuum it.
3: I was just trying to think if Huey would do it, but I don't think Huey would. Right? Huey hates the
2: He doesn't have, like, fur that drops out, though. He's got a different kind of fur.
3: Yeah, he just loves getting a blow wave, though.
2: Yeah, he does. That's right. He likes to go and get his hair set on a Friday and we're not judging him.
3: He does.
2: No, but this is a mistake, don't you think?
3: I think they've read the room completely wrong here. And it reminds me of this, I don't know, I sound like a real movie nerd, but Wayne's World back in the day, they had this guy on their show called The Suck Cut. Cutting Garth's hair. The Suck Cut. As soon as you said it, I was like, oh, this is a suck cut.
2: It's The Suck Cut.
3: Reinvented.
2: Well, anyway, I don't know. Your dog wouldn't.
3: No.
2: My little dog, may she rest, she wouldn't, hated the vacuum cleaner. And when I went from, we went for the Dyson with the hose to the stand-up one that used to just get charged up, cordless one.
3: Ah, yes.
2: It recharges. She even tried to fang that. Would your dog let you vacuum it with a grooming vacuum? I know it's an odd question.
3: Yeah, but it's what it is.
2: Let's do it. Vic, did your dogs love the vacuum cleaner? Would they have loved this product?
4: No. Look, when I had my girls, I used to take them to Pet Barn and give them a bath and they used to be petrified of the hairdryer, let alone a vacuum. Yeah, they used to be shaking and, you know, they'd stiffen up and, oh, my God, it was horrible.
2: I love it when a dog tries to bite the air from a hairdryer.
3: It's good, isn't it?
2: Yeah, so good.
4: So funny.
2: It is so funny. Hey, thank you so much for that, Vic. Have a beautiful weekend.
3: Taylor, good morning to you, Queen. Your pooch, is it getting vacked or not?
5: Well, my current one, no, but the girl I had before this one, she used to love being vacuumed just by the normal normal Hoover vacuum.
2: Oh, Taylor, no!
3: The old traditional
5: she used to
3: Hoover.
5: Love it.
2: The Hoover! Oh, my God. What sort of dog was it?
5: They're both heelers. The previous one was a blue heeler. The current one's a red heeler.
2: Oh, my God. That's crazy.
3: It's bluey, isn't it?
5: Yeah, she used to roll on her back and get her belly vacuumed all the time. She used to love it.
2: Bluey and her sister, you're right.
3: Yeah, beautiful.
1: Sunday night with Mill and Nick. 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
1: Morning, Millicent.
2: Oh, good morning, Nicholas.
1: Go.
2: Let's do my very favourite segment with a worldwide winning intro.
3: Weird things that happened overnight.
2: I'll start. Are you all right? Come back to me. Get your face in front of the microphones up in here.
1: I just love it. Whenever I come back from holidays, you go, oh, you wouldn't believe this segment I've done and the intro's out of this world.
2: I know, it's cheesy, but it's
1: good.
2: Works. So quite often we talk about our sleeps.
1: Yeah.
2: I'm up to day four of waking up at 1 or 2 o'clock and I've got to tell you I'm a bit pooped.
1: Yeah, you're stuffed, aren't you?
2: I am a bit, but we were just talking about all the things I've already done today and how strong you and I are.
1: Mm-hmm.
2: So I didn't get a lot of sleep, but I did have a great chat with you last night. You said, ring me back when you can, and I fell asleep before Home and Away started because I was stuffed. Then I rang you and we just had like 20 minutes on the phone, just being nincompoops together.
1: Yeah, having a little lol.
2: You were going to have a shower and then your Mexican bowl.
1: Yeah.
2: Tell me about your night.
1: Had the Mexican bowl, which is really nice.
2: What does that involve?
1: Your chickens, your chorizos.
2: Yum.
1: Your rices.
2: Any sort of lettuce.
1: Your
2: and
1: capsicums? Nah.
2: Avocado?
1: Yeah, avocado, sour cream. Beautiful.
2: Mm.
1: And I was supposed to have a shower. I like to have a nice hot shower before bed.
2: Do you?
1: Not all the time, but I really wanted one last night.
2: Why didn't you have one? The dogs used all the hot water or something?
1: Yeah, pretty much. No, I fell asleep on the couch and then I woke up probably about half an hour later and I was already in the deep sleep, I reckon. So I sort of just got up and I was like, it'll wake me up too much.
2: Did you keep your eyes shut until you got to bed? Did you sort of half shut them?
1: This doesn't make for good radio, but I did this. If you can explain that face.
2: That's just you looking like you're constipated,
1: mm-hmm.
2: like you're squeezing very hard, not fibrous enough.
1: I wasn't, but yeah.
2: Well, I fell asleep before I spoke to you at 7 and then I woke up and I spoke to you and then I went to turn the telly off to come to bed and I put it back on to just like it turned off streaming services and The Dish was on.
1: Oh.
2: And I bloody love that movie, which we'll talk about a bit later. I want to talk about Sam Neill in Trending in about 20 minutes.
1: Yeah.
2: But I just loved it and it was getting later, but because we have to get up so early and if you're a shift worker driving home, you might relate to this or driving to work. Sometimes you just want to stay up late and do what you want to do because you're sick of doing the right thing.
1: Yes, yes.
2: And it was like, I was thinking, tomorrow's Thursday, Zach's in, Peter Ford's in, so we've got a bit of a chop out. I'm staying up.
1: Yeah, that's good. See, I'm already thinking ahead because I've been telling myself all week, no beers Friday night, like watch the footy, but no beers.
2: How do you reckon you'll go with that?
1: Because I want to get up early and go to the gym, you know, on the Saturday morning.
2: Yeah, Pilates. You're going to Pilates.
1: Going to Pilates.
2: Harry Styles.
1: Yeah, I am Harry Styles. I know what'll happen. I'll say, stuff it. It's the weekend. You've done all this hard work and I'll get on the P155 at home. By myself too. What a loser.
2: No, you're not.
1: And watch
2: come
1: the
2: to
1: footy.
2: Our house. You can come to our house and watch the footy.
1: But I mean, it's like having a beer by yourself.
2: Well, don't do that. Come to our house.
1: I don't want to go to bed.
2: Circling around there. I'd have to drive all the way to Ocean Grove.
1: No, but then I don't want to go to bed at 6:30.
2: We don't go to bed at 6:30. It's 7. He can go to bed.
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1: I want to do a snap poll right now. It's a bit of a different one, but we were just talking about it. So this story about Barnaby Joyce is getting around, which we all know. You did it in Trending on Tuesday where he told the dog to sit down.
2: Sit down!
1: All
2: sorry,
1: right.
2: It's a dog.
1: Sorry, it's the dog.
3: Sorry,
1: it's the dog. Now, we are not aligned with Barnaby Joyce. I don't care what party he's in or what he's doing. That's not what we're talking about here. But, and we don't want to get too serious about it.
3: It's the angry party.
1: But, I mean, he should never have done that on television.
3: No.
1: Okay, because it just made him look like a hot-headed idiot, which he probably is. But two, now he had to come on TV yesterday and apologise for verbally abusing the dog. Mm. Now, I just want us to get a grip because whilst it was terrible and it sounded terrible and it was a shock, I think all of us at one stage or another, don't you think, please tell me if I'm wrong here, have growled at the dog for doing something naughty or the cat for standing on your keyboard or, you know, you come home. We came home in Adelaide once and our little dog, Jesse, had dragged a half a dozen of the Christmas tree presents from under the train, chewed them to bits. Hundreds of dollars worth of Christmas presents.
3: What was Jesse getting?
1: And
3: what did Jesse get?
1: Well, she got growled at. And I don't know if I was as loud as Barnaby, but I said, no, naughty dog, don't do that, blah, blah, blah. She was sitting in the middle of the lounge room with Christmas sticker labels on it. I'm not kidding. Paper, a sea of paper like it was Christmas morning. I was that wild.
3: And then you just channeled Barnabas.
2: Sit down! Sorry, it's a dog.
1: Not quite as bad as that. But haven't you ever growled at Huey or one of the dogs to say, be honest, don't sugarcoat it to make me sound like an a-hole.
3: There's telling your pooch off for doing something naughty like chewing the Christmas presents.
1: Yeah.
3: But I don't think to that, like that.
1: That's pretty bad.
3: Barnabas was pretty bad.
1: Yeah, I know. But I mean, I don't condone it. We should let him yell and scream and get away with it. I don't think that's, but to come on and apologise for verbally abusing a dog, I mean.
3: But he has to do it. Whether he does it or, whether he actually believes that he's in the wrong or not, he has to.
1: Yeah.
3: But I don't know. It's a bit odd.
1: It is a really odd thing, isn't it? I mean,
3: live TV.
1: It looked really, really bad.
3: It's the biggest Barnabas thing to happen, isn't it? Like, you can't make that sort of gear up.
1: I know.
3: And he's red as a beetroot, too,
1: I know.
3: Isn't he?
1: He's like, always like that.
3: He just looks mad.
1: He does look mad, and it made him really look angrier. Yeah. Let's pivot a bit then. Mm. Not back in time, but let's pivot. What's the dog ever done that might have had you so mad?
3: Mm.
1: You didn't Barnaby Joyce it.
3: No.
1: You didn't yell and scream because that's in anyone's books. That's garbage.
3: Can I kick us off quickly?
1: Yes, please do.
3: The Labrador Cooper in grade 3 famously jumped up on the kitchen table at Christmas. Nan called him, said, oh, isn't Cooper's pretty good for a puppy, isn't he, Nick? Yeah, he is. That little SH.
1: Yeah.
3: Waited for everyone to turn around, took the turkey off the table, went out the back, swallowed it whole, because Labradors, that's what they do, then jumped a 6-foot-high fence and ran to Peter O'Reilly's, my dad's, 5 kilometres away. He knew where to go. And to this day, Mel, mother, AMAC, still says, you know something's wrong when your dog runs to your ex-husband's. She still says it.
1: What has the dog done that's so bad that you've almost had to Barnaby it? Aaron, good morning. Have you had to do that?
4: I actually did Barnaby it. We ordered Chinese one night. The delivery driver came and I had an American bulldog and she was going off a nut. Oh. So I yelled at her and I said, sit down. And the delivery driver sat down on my...
3: What? He sat down? What, did he sit down on a seat or on the ground?
4: He just went, what? And just sat down straight in front of me.
1: Oh, that's terrible, Aaron.
4: I had a bit of a growl to my voice, apparently.
1: Oh, no. That is so funny and so bad. Hey, any lemon chicken in the order? Ask him for a friend.
4: No, there was a sardine chicken.
1: Yum, I love it.
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0: Yeah, Mel.
1: If you had a time machine, where would you go?
0: Well, that's nice and easy, Mel. 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
1: Oh, no.
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1: Round 20 is here, and there's plenty happening, like Essendon having a win. Good morning, Zach.
2: I'm very happy for you.
1: Ah, thanks, mate.
2: It's been a tough year, hasn't it?
3: It has been a tough year. And the other thing that was really great was the Pies had a win. I don't know if we should get right into that, but we will in a sec.
2: It was good for them. It was cute for them. Two downtrodden clubs getting a win. It's just great to see.
3: One of these days I'm just going to flog you. I'm just going to jump off this chair and put my hands around your neck.
2: It was against my Blues, though, so it's a good win for you.
3: Yeah, no. It was a great win. We'll get into that in a minute, but we want to talk quickly about your bike riding. What's going on with the flat tyres all the time?
2: I don't know. I think it's my tremendous tuchus is carrying a few too many kgs. The caboose. I was coming out of Anglesey. It was a perfect day as well a few days ago.
3: Yeah.
2: And went down, had a burger and chips, was feeling great about myself, and just got back up the hill out of Anglesey, so just did the hard bit, and my rear tyre just exploded.
4: So how many burgers did you have?
2: Just the one.
3: Don't shame me. Don't say that.
2: I never used to get flats. In my first 50 rides, I never got a flat. I thought it was a myth. I didn't think tyres could get flat. I'm going at about 2 in every 3 rides at the minute.
3: All right, so let's be practical about this. Is someone doing a build around in your street or something? It's like their little nails or something.
2: I don't know, but that's a thing. People do that in streets up in Melbourne where they don't want bike riders chucked in it. It's a scummy thing to do. Because you do be travelling at a good click. If you come off a bike, you can do some real damage.
4: Oh, I'm on word.
2: I can't ride at the minute. I don't know what's going on.
3: Well, that's all right. Let's get into it. Now, we are going tonight to Adelaide Oval. It would be remiss of me if I didn't play this.
2: I'm telling you.
3: Are you? Tell me.
2: The Blues will dog walk you.
3: No, they won't. And I'll tell you what I'm going to do.
2: What?
3: Every time you SH1T can the Pies, and when we win, I think I should just pick up the phone now and go, g'day, mate.
2: They never do.
3: A couple of weeks ago, you said we wouldn't win and we won.
2: No, that's not true. That never happened.
3: That is true.
2: I've actually never gotten a tip wrong. Never.
3: Z2E.
2: That's AI. That's not Reggie. I'm disappointed you've sunk into that level to get AI involved.
3: He's bloody caught me.
4: That's not Reg.
3: No, I know. The third person talks fantastic. All right, let's circle back around while I burn some sage. Melbourne and Geelong tomorrow night. I reckon Melbourne are going to win this, Zach. I don't know what you think.
2: Oh, I'm tipping Geelong, and I think you're right, and I'm wrong.
3: Tipping with your heart.
2: Yeah, like they haven't lost at the G. Like, they're a proper good side. They're so much better than the Vanny Wright to be this year in Melbourne. Kingy's doing an extraordinary job, Stephen King. My advice for everyone else would be to tip Melbourne.
4: Yeah,
2: I'm going to
4: just because
2: but this is no Max Holmes, no Jez. He's gone now as well. Don't know if Tanner Bruin will come back. Cats are season is shot.
4: Where are they sitting on the ladder currently?
2: Ninth? Maybe up to 7th or 8th, but they're on
4: the
2: right.
4: They might fall out.
2: Well, they might fall out, but like, I don't know. For a team like Geelong, I don't reckon it serves them any good to be in those playoff spots. It's great for St Kilda's and the teams that are trying to play finals for the first time.
3: Yeah.
2: Cats aren't going to win it from there. And I don't know. I think you might be better off entirely missing out or steaming in finals in good form.
4: So not, currently ninth.
2: Are they ninth at the minute? Mm-hmm. And not that it matters, but who's in those playoff spots now?
4: Doggies. Collingwood are just above them.
2: Jesus.
4: Well. Cats. St Kilda.
2: St Kilda, they could easily play Collingwood or Doggy and lose.
3: Sorry, Zach. I'd like to see St Kilda win the grand final. I want to see a team that haven't won it for ages. Why?
4: They've got no ticker. Nah.
3: They've got no ticker.
2: Teeny tiny pea hearts.
4: Yeah, they are.
3: All right, let's wrap this up, you two footy nerds. Always good to see you. Scores around the ground. Nikki, what are we doing?
4: Yes, let's go. Mill? 97?
3: Seven last week.
4: You got two back on Zach last week.
3: I know. I can't catch you, but I did get 7. Oh, look at you being all kind. Oh, good.
4: Zach got 5 last week. I got 6, which means Zach and I are even.
3: Oh, no. You two are level pegging.
4: It's coming down to the point again.
3: Come on. What are you doing?
2: What's our point? You have a distinct advantage because I don't get to hear your tips.
4: I don't say anything until I hear yours.
2: Yeah.
3: See, Zach, what I do? I do mine before he gets here.
2: You're honest.
3: I'm coming last.
4: Oh, I am not honest. Zach, great to see you. Honest Nick is out of here. We'll see you next week, bruv.
2: Thanks, guys. 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
3: The Geelong Running Festival. 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But my chiropractor, Dr. Sophia, said, hey, big boy, if you're going to do this half marathon, there's two things you need to do for me. You need to get to the gym and you need to do a little thing. Now, I think it's, I don't know if it's a French term. I've never heard of it before. Pilates.
2: Oh, yes.
3: To the tune of Reformer.
2: Oh, okay.
3: So that's on the big board thing and you sort of bounce up and down. It's hard to explain.
2: No, it's not. You're doing a good job. Come closer and tell us. Yes. So the normal Pilates, you're not on the board, but Reformer, you are on the board.
3: Yeah, and then it goes up and down and it's spring loaded and the more springs you have on, the harder it is. It's all core work. And
2: Mill from Lycra Monthly.
3: Yes, Mill.
2: Just quickly, is it hard to stay on the board at Reformer Pilates?
3: Yeah, so when you got the shakes like I did yesterday, yes.
2: Oh, did you have the shakes?
3: Yeah, I did. It was pretty hard. Like, it's pretty hard. I went down to now, no commercial agreement.
2: Hang on a minute. When he says that, I've got to play this.
3: Bit of Lawsy.
2: What's going on, Lawsy? Yeah, come on.
3: Down to Core Plus in Ocean Grove. Mm. Now, the lovely Sarah down there. So I've been super intimidated because Pilates, I thought, was more of a, you know, for the lady. But what I've discovered is there's a lot of blokes that go there.
2: Yeah.
3: So it's good to, it's just really good for your core strength and also.
2: Yeah, good.
3: Anyway, so I went down there yesterday and I got talking. And I said, look, I'm a bit intimidated. And, you know, Mill, you might look at me and goes, oh, Nick, you're great with the ladies. Why would you be intimidated in a class full of ladies? Well, Mill, I was. I'm going to be honest. I was intimidated.
2: Yeah.
3: But I went in there and I'll tell you what, I went to the midday class and they all got around me. And there was a bloke in there, Matt.
2: Yeah.
3: Every now and again, I'd yell out, hey, God, Matty. And he was going out, not bad. But I explained to him, it's my first time. And I said to Sarah, she was so, you know, very accommodating. I said, can I swear in here? She goes, yeah, absolutely.
2: Oh, Nick,
3: so
2: no.
3: I said a few words.
2: Don't be swearing at Pilates.
3: Well, it's hard, Bill.
2: Might be some people's only outing for the day, and then there's you smelling like Red Bull and cigarettes, swearing. Yes. Don't do that.
3: My gym towel did smell of dart. I did say at the end of it, though, I did sort of at the end, I go, everybody, I just want to say, I'm really sorry if I made that experience for you really crap.
2: Oh, Nick, stand up. Let's reform a Pilates with a quick five.
3: Oh, mate. Yeah, I was doing gear at the end.
2: So you will let everybody know which class you're going to attend, and I bet the numbers drop.
3: That's a reformer at midday tomorrow, if you're listening.
2: Hey, well, how's the body feel?
3: Yeah, pretty stiff and sore, but it's good. It's a good sort of. And I went to bed last night super tired, because I've been doing a fair bit of training. And I think I've been sleeping a lot better.
2: Good.
3: Except for last night.
2: That's so good. Well, why didn't you sleep? Were you too stiff?
3: Yeah, I don't know. I had, I had that, what's that called? That magnesium thing.
2: Oh, did you?
3: Yeah, sort of made me a little bit dopey in that, but I didn't really get a good sleep.
2: I don't know what. I'm on the phone. I'm just going to Google it now. Hang on. I'll just look up Werribee Zoo. I'll get you a tranquilizer. I'll from a through a pen, couple of days down the road.
3: Can I just say, though, after it, when I was, because at the Core Plus, you've got to walk down the stairs after it. And they've got a lift, but you don't want to look like you're just going down the lift because you're, you know.
2: Lazy.
3: You want to make a bit of a statement, say, no, no, I can walk down the stairs.
2: What about going up?
3: Oh, it's all bad.
2: It's all bad.
3: So I went down, I could barely walk. And I sent you a video. So I get into the car.
2: Yeah.
3: And a crow lands on the back of my ute.
2: That's on.
3: And then a crow lands on top of my ute. And I could see in the reflection of the car next door that there was a crow up on the thing.
2: You sent me a video going, am I going to die? There's crows on the car. What does it mean?
3: Well, last time I saw crows like that was from The Crow, the movie.
2: Yeah.
3: And you know what happens in The Crow, the movie?
2: Yeah, everyone dies.
3: People die.
2: I know. No, I thought my response was metered and kind. I said, yes, you are. Go immediately to King's funerals. Before we wrap this up, just so you don't feel bad, I've got a list of famous people who do Pilates.
3: Thank you.
2: All right, so we've got LeBron James.
3: Ah, yes.
2: Cristiano Ronaldo.
3: Yeah, I've got similar rigs to those two.
2: David Beckham.
3: Yeah, Bex, I'm as handsome as him.
2: Sylvester Stallone.
3: I'm as old as him.
2: And finally, a guy who had a wardrobe malfunction recently on stage. His fly was undone.
3: Madonna.
2: Not Apco Joe, no. Harry Styles.
3: Oh. You could argue that I'm all those blokes rolled into one.
2: Keeping good company.
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0: First World Problems.
3: You're angry, sis.
1: I'm angry. I'm a little bit. I have had, like, very little sleep lately, and I've got a few things going on. I'm quite well.
3: Yeah, you're well.
1: Like, I feel really good, but I've been a bit sleep-deprived and a couple of other things going on.
3: Yeah.
1: So it's made me, after a while, you do get a little bit antsy about things.
3: Mm.
1: Hormones flying everywhere, blah, blah, blah, blah, blah. So you know this about me.
3: No. As I said to you earlier, I grew up around women. Give it to me straight, sis.
1: So far today, he's called me toots, babes. What was the other one?
3: Doll face.
1: Oh, no, we're good. We're just mucking around. We love each other.
3: Yeah.
1: But when we left APCO yesterday, I had a few things to do and I came in here for a while and it took a while and then I left and I was driving home and Ferg was really busy and it was lunchtime and I'm thinking, oh, what are we going to have for lunch? So I'll go to Coles and I'll get a really beautiful loaf of healthy bread because Ferg always wants white bread and I naysay it. I'm no.
3: Can you get the high fibre? Like high fibres?
1: You can, but I'm still white. We're a grainy or a wholemeal family.
3: Yeah.
1: I like soily and he hates it. Carries on like I'm trying to force feed him a bird bell or something and just doesn't want it.
3: No offence, but he's quite the child, isn't he?
1: Wow. None taken, but you two could move in together if you know what I'm saying.
3: I'll have him.
1: All right, so I'm in Coles and I'm thinking I've got the signal, we'll make a sandwich, blah, blah, blah. Coles, your fruit and veg bags are getting thinner and thinner and thinner.
3: They are.
1: And good on you if you're one of these people that takes the Hessian bag and wraps your fruit in a hanky or whatever it is when you don't use the plastic. Well done. Give yourself a day off. I'm using the plastic ones. And I'm recycling them for other things, if that helps.
3: Yes.
1: Don't let me get too far into that.
3: No.
1: So I pull off a bag and these beautiful little iceberg lettuce, which is the best lettuce of all time.
3: Best in the business.
1: You don't need a cos. You don't need butter lettuce. You don't need anything. Just your old-fashioned iceberg, well-washed, finely shredded, good sanger.
3: Good morning to Mr. Berg, who will be listening now. A huge fan of the show.
1: Yeah, but iceberg, he is. And iceberg's good. So I see them. They're $3. I think it's a bit dear, but I'll get one. Mm. So I pull a bag off. Do you think I could get that thing open? Nick, I almost lost my mind.
3: Mm.
1: And there was a couple of ladies, I think they were sisters, they were older, shopping together, and she could see me rubbing the bag and licking my fingers and she could see my face just getting redder. And of course, I'm in a Bay T-shirt because we've been to APCO, so I can't swear, which I might do, but not loudly. Under my breath. So I turned the bag up the right way because I was rubbing the tail end of it. Still couldn't get it open. Nick, it just infuriated me. I could not get it open. Anyway, I just wondered if it was just me or anybody else. And please, somebody, please help me out here.
3: Back her up.
1: Justin, good morning. Are you angry at the moment?
4: Yes, I am. I think I am. I've got proof of this. I've got proof.
1: Tell us what it is.
4: Well, the other day I got home and I thought I'd do some housework and obviously I had the great Bay FM on, so I turned it on and obviously good song comes on, got it up loud. Anyway, 10 minutes after the song yelling out, can someone please turn the bloody radio down?
1: Oh, it was you!
4: Yes.
1: Oh, mate.
3: You're getting angry at your own gear, Justin.
4: And that's it. And then not only that, I thought, what a bloody crap song. Why do I like that song? I don't even like the song anymore.
1: Oh,
4: but
1: don't
4: yes,
1: tell
4: I
1: us
4: am
1: what
4: it is. I'm getting angrier.
1: Well, what was the song?
4: A bloody turn on blonde.
3: What's up?
1: Oh,
3: that stinks. I'll tell you what. Oh, now I'm starting to get angry now, Justin.
1: All right, your turn.
3: No, that was a good song in the 90s. Can we stop playing it? I'm off it. I'm on with you, Justin. That stinks.
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1: Good morning.
2: Good morning to you too. It's good to see you back in the studio, Nikki. We had a great day at APCO. Just with Madonna, just quickly, she's been up and about. She was performing at the World Cup and dancing and singing. And she's just put a new single out, which is just... She looks odd.
1: Have you heard it?
2: Yeah, Everybody Dance. It's not bad. It's real disco-y.
1: Nah, is it?
2: And there's a lot of vision of people dancing. Her, she likes doing video clips in her undies. Like she's in some bustier kind of thing. And look, I'm not...
1: She's about 95, isn't she?
2: Yeah, but she's a turtle. She's actually 110.
1: Yeah.
2: No, she's she's in her 60s, but I don't want to age discriminate.
1: That doesn't matter.
2: I don't want to disassist. I don't want to be, you know, putting women down. But I just... Like, she just looks odd.
1: Yeah.
2: You know what I mean?
1: There's a few odd things that have happened over the last few days that we'll just... You learn about people.
2: Yes. Like, tell me another one.
1: Well, Darren Hinch and Bette Midler.
2: Oh.
1: I cannot...
2: Do you know?
1: I cannot wrap my head around it, Mill.
2: Hang on. Can we have this? You ready?
3: Overnight.
2: I'll go again. Oh, there's your love. This is weird things that have happened overnight.
1: Well, so, I didn't sleep last night.
2: Yeah, I know. Well, see, it's funny. I told you. So Tony Tardio, great news reader from 3AW at Darren Hinch's state funeral, said, you know, here's something you don't know. He was interviewed Bette Midler and then afterwards they got a bit naughty with each other. And I said to Ferg, I wonder if he said to Hinch, I'm going to tell everyone that you did that. He's like, no, don't do that. I didn't.
1: Too late. Tardio's let rip.
2: He's let rip. But now what we're talking about, you've thrown me off course.
1: But
2: there was something else. I was going to start talking about
1: Madonna.
2: Something else. Oh, no, Madonna, yeah. So she's just looking a little odd, but she's still out there doing it. Which
1: a lot of work done, would you say?
2: Well, I'm noticing, I don't know, do you have Botox?
1: No, not at the moment. Sometimes I do.
2: Do you? Yeah, does it hurt?
1: Oh, kills.
2: Does it?
1: Yeah.
2: Aren't you worried that you're injecting something into your body that shouldn't be there?
1: Mill. The amount of things I've done to my body over the journey.
2: Really?
1: Bit of Botox ain't going to hurt now, baby girl.
2: I'm worried that in years to come, your faces are all going to go like melted candles because there's one thing we didn't know about Botox.
1: Well, I can say there will be a lot of people in the same boat and then we'll be like a gaggle of Botoxed...
2: Melted candles.
1: ...units, yes, and we'll live happily together in a commune. It'll be like probably 80% of the world living there. And it'll be fine. It'll be good.
2: I won't be there. I'll be outside the gate with the throng of media. I think I just saw Nick O'Reilly that used to work on the breakfast show at Bay.
1: Will you come and visit me?
2: What did he look like? He looked like a real big melted candle.
1: 6'4".
2: What are you doing out there, Mel?
1: Have you ever seen a 6'4 candle before?
2: Anyway, I don't know how we got onto that or what we're doing. Just quickly too, thank you if you popped in to see us at APCO and thank you if you bought a coffee, donated, bought a heart. I know you bought a beanie.
1: Yeah.
2: I bought a beanie for Ferg. Just well done, everybody.
1: Can I say about the beanies?
2: Yeah, go.
1: For someone with a big melon?
2: Yeah.
1: Bit melonist. Bit tight.
2: Bit tight.
1: Oh, it's cutting off circulation and everything. I've got the world's biggest head.
2: That's true. And we're taking that on the road in a covered wagon. Small act. You are prone to exaggeration. And that has been one of our very favourite segments, simply called...
3: Weird Things That Happened Overnight.
2: Wait. And Finn.
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1: At APCO in Newcombe. It's a fantastic day, isn't it, Millicent?
2: Yeah, it is. This is one of our favourite days to come out and about. There are so many great people here for the Fuel the Kindness Day for the APCO Foundation. Now, one of the recipients of the benefits of the APCO Foundation is the Power in You, and Kane is here from the Power in You project. Good morning, mate.
3: Good morning. How are you both?
2: Yeah, we're good, and it's good to see you again. Tell us about how the APCO Foundation helps your charity, the Power in You, your foundation.
3: Yeah, so over the last 12 months... The wonderful team through the foundation has supported us through our women's group. And on top of that, they've funded our vouchers for our fuel for our homeless outreach van. So our homeless outreach van goes out a few nights a week, meeting people where they're at, trying to build that rapport to get them down to the Power in You to, you know, to start that journey,
2: For sure.
3: You know, whatever that looks like for them.
2: Yeah.
3: And our women's group is, you know, it's an incredible group. The ladies come in there. There's no men in the centre at all.
2: Yeah.
3: It's you know, going everything from getting their hair done to, you know, to building, you know, bracelets and, you know, learning those things about themselves in a nice, safe space where everyone feels comfortable. So we're extremely grateful to have such a wonderful relationship with the foundation.
1: Yeah. And how did you get it? Because it sounds like an amazing organisation that you've got. How did you find yourself getting into the Power in You project?
3: So off the back of my challenges, mate, you know, I suffered with addiction for 12 years and I knew that I had the ability to try to help people. At the time, I was helping the wrong people for the wrong reasons. So after a short yoga and meditation retreat, I was able to sort of find myself and I wrote the bones for the Power in You project after 24 hours of silence on one of the retreats. So,
1: awesome.
3: But we've been running now for 9 years. We're helping a lot of people in the area, addiction, mental health, justice, people being released to our area out of prison. So something that we're very, very proud of and grateful to be supported by.
2: We're talking to Kane from the Power in You project, and this is one of the recipients of a day like today for the APCO Foundation. So, mate, over the last 12 months, in your opinion, in the Geelong area, are a lot more people reaching out for help?
3: Yeah, absolutely. Like, times are difficult, you know, just in general. So so many people are struggling and unfortunately using different vices to cope, whether it's, you know, drugs or alcohol. So, you know, for us, it's, you know, just trying to offer as much as we can. We run free programs. You know, people, there's no questions asked. They come in, they get all the help they need, and, you know, we just try to do our little bit for the community.
2: Yeah.
1: Someone's driving along thinking, geez, I wouldn't mind a bit of help from you guys. How can they get in contact?
3: Yeah, jump on our website, thepowerinyouproject.org.au. Yeah, you can find our number online, but yeah, please reach out or just rock up to our centre.
2: Kane, it's always good to see you. You're such a great beacon in our society and we love you. We'll talk to you next week because you've got a Hope Soap thing going as well, which is a whole other thing that we'll discuss. Go and enjoy the breakfast today and we hope that many people come and give money and buy fuel and coffees and keep up the thing as well, which is a whole other thing that we'll discuss. Go and enjoy the breakfast today and we hope that many people come and give money and buy fuel and coffees and keep up the

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2: Now we are down at APCO in Newcombe. It's APCO Kindness Day. It's going off, Millicent. We've got a very special guest with us.
3: We do indeed. This lady is an ambassador for the APCO Foundation and for the Giving Day. Kindness Day. Amy joins us. Good morning, Ames.
4: Hello, good morning.
3: It's lovely to meet you. And you've got your family here. Who do you have with you this morning?
4: We're here with my son, Freddie, and Dad, Trent, and then my mum and Trent's mum as well.
3: Beautiful.
4: So we're all here.
3: Yeah, it's lovely to have you. So how long have you been an ambassador for the foundation?
4: This is our second year being ambassador for the APCO Foundation.
3: And how did it come about? Tell us what happened.
4: The APCO Foundation supported our family when Freddie was first born.
3: Yeah.
4: He had some complications and 9 weeks in hospital and all of the things, and they were there when we needed.
3: So beautiful, without hesitation. They're such a lovely foundation,
2: amazing,
3: aren't they?
2: And I can imagine it'd probably be a pretty hard time in those first 9 weeks.
4: Oh, absolutely. Yeah. We spent 3 weeks up at the Royal Children's. Mm. We had our car broken into while we were there.
2: Come on, man.
4: So kicked us while we were down. The foundation, without hesitation, supported us.
2: Yeah.
4: And what more could you need?
3: Absolutely.
4: At that time?
3: Absolutely. So this is why this day, this Kindness Day, Giving Day, Kindness Day, we're calling it this year, is so important. And the beautiful thing about it is you apply and the board, they look at all the applications, they help so many people. But a bit of a band-aid to move to the next step. How good was it for you guys, Ames, once you got through the 9 weeks, you got what you needed for the foundation, you're able to step into the next chapter?
4: Yeah, it took the pressure off so we could spend time getting to know each other as a family with our new normal, time to heal from that crazy, you know, traumatic time in our lives.
3: Yeah.
4: It just meant we didn't have to worry about, you know, where dinner was going to come from or the mortgage.
3: Yeah.
4: Absolutely instrumental in helping us get past that.
2: Now, you're an ambassador now, so what does it sort of entail? Like, what does today look like for you?
4: Today, we're here with our smiles. Freddie loves to give a smile.
3: He's beautiful.
4: How great to see the impact that the foundation has.
3: Yeah. Absolutely.
4: Meet some other organisations that they support, other people that they have supported as well.
3: Yeah.
4: Just gives faces to the names, I think.
2: Yeah.
3: It does.
2: Yeah.
3: It's really heartening, isn't it? And it's just a testament, one, to Geelong people, but also to the foundation, that whenever this kicks off, people are so willing, aren't they, Nick?
2: Yeah.
3: We see it every year, and you would too, Amy, to give, to buy the heart, to buy the coffee, to get the fuel, to get the merch, to donate. But even big partners like Bega and Asahi and Payton, they're just so willing to get on board. Yeah. It's a lovely foundation, isn't it?
4: It absolutely is. And what a, like, how great to see the support in our community.
3: Yeah, it's good.
2: And so what if there was someone driving in the car now that might need a bit of a hand, what would you say to them? Like, what would you do?
4: Get in touch with the foundation. They have an application form on their website. Put it to the board.
3: All right, now before we wrap up, Ames, it's lovely to meet you. We're talking to Amy, who is an ambassador for the APCO Foundation. Big question, hard-hitting question, must do if you're at APCO. Favourite jaffle?
4: Ooh, I'm not sure they are all pretty good.
3: Oh, she's Switzerland.
2: She's a good ambassador.
3: She's Switzerland. I love it.
2: Yes.
3: No favourites.
4: No favourites.
3: Perfect answer. We'll let you get back to the brekkie. It's so lovely to meet you. Keep up the good work. Lovely to meet you and Trent and Freddie and your family. Have a great Giving Day.
4: Thank you so much.
1: A late show, a great show. Sunday night with Mill and Nick now. And get the

0: 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What's trending?
1: And I love it.
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3: Beaches are trending this morning, wouldn't you know, in winter down here.
4: The movie.
3: The movie. Bette Midler. Bette. She got a mention yesterday at Darren Hinch's funeral. Can't say why. Oh, no.
4: Are they
3: I'll take off air. No.
4: Oh.
3: I shouldn't have mentioned
4: were
3: that.
4: Were they?
3: Let's move on. Now, Turtle Cove Beach Resort is up for sale.
4: Great.
3: What is it, I hear you
4: yes,
3: ask?
4: Yes, what is it, Mel?
3: Thank you for asking and being so engaged. This is a little iconic resort that's 42 k's north of Cairns.
4: Yeah.
3: It's up for sale, but as a part of the resort, there's a nudist beach.
4: Yeah, nice. I'm in.
3: How are much? You?
4: What are they asking?
3: Well, I don't know what the price is. You've got to buy the whole thing.
4: Yeah.
3: The resort features 30 guest rooms, so we could all come and stay if you own it.
4: Yes.
3: There's an oceanfront pool and spa wellness centre. You need a lot of cucumber for your eyes if you're going to the nudist beach. There's a rest, there's tropical gardens, blah, blah, blah. But the thing that's making this such a big deal is the private clothing optional beach.
4: Yes, yes, yes. I've been here.
3: So your shared dining and cooking areas. I hope they're not cooking in the nude. Never cook bacon in the nude.
4: Have you ever done it?
3: No, don't. Have you done it?
4: No, I do it a bit.
3: You do not. You can barely cook it. Well, chicken pesto pasta in the nude. No, but so this is. It's only got 4.5 stars on TripAdvisor. Is that out of 10?
4: No, that'll be out of 5. That's pretty good.
3: Is that good?
4: No, that's good. That's good.
3: Look, if you're interested,
4: which I am.
3: Barely can buy me a hot chocolate.
4: Do you want one?
3: No, I'm good, yeah. No, but things close, expressions of interest close on the 10th of September.
4: Okay, how long have we got? Oh, I've got a bit of time.
3: But
4: so we,
3: let's unpack.
4: We.
3: Yeah.
4: I want to know where's your mortgage at and what's your credit rating like? Because I can see a future, you, me and Ferg, the three of us.
3: Yeah.
4: Hey.
3: No. It's
4: buy
3: not,
4: a nudist.
3: Think, no, it's let's not get happening. It. It's not happening. I don't know how people go to the beach in public. No judgment and taking your clothes off. I, as you know, struggle running in the nude from the bathroom to the bedroom.
4: Well.
3: Had to put the fence dividers up things so our neighbours would, you know, whatever.
4: Well, they famously moved away because of one fateful morning.
3: You know, I'm out and people are watching me, so I can't say what I want to say to you.
4: Yes,
3: No, but I mean, answer me this. Yeah. Seriously, would you go to a clothing optional beach?
4: Get the... like a bet big and better Nick.
3: Yeah.
4: Probably I would. I'd give it a crack.
3: Nick better Nick.
4: Yeah.
3: You're in good Nick. It's Nick Nick. Look, it's interesting. I've only done it once.
4: Yeah.
3: I was in... I was driving... Why do I tell you all these things? No, I was in my 20s and I was driving from Port Douglas back to Cairns.
4: Yeah.
3: I was on my own and I was in a high car going back to my friend's house and the water looked good, so I got out and I took my togs off and it was the most liberating thing I've ever
4: done.
3: Oh, it is.
4: That's fantastic, isn't
3: it? But no way on earth would I do it now.
4: So where you did that is right near this resort.
3: Well, maybe I started the whole thing.
4: Maybe. Let's buy it.
3: No, let's not buy it.
4: Please.
3: Talking nonsense.
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1: Now, I have been so excited. See this little pouch that's on my desk?
2: Yes.
1: This little velvet pouch. So I got to work last week and there was this in, which is like a little, looks like a little rake for, I thought, oh, someone's given me a little rake to do the feng shui, you know, the like the sand scratching stuff.
2: Yes. It's also like if you end up in a bunker at a golf course, that's what you'd use now, to the sand.
1: I thought, because Meds gave it to me and goes, I've left a present on your desk. It might seem a little odd. And I thought, well, where's the little tray of sand with the pebbles?
2: Yes.
1: I just want to give this a drum roll because it deserves it.
2: Mm.
1: It's not for pebbles. It is
2: extendable.
1: A back scratcher.
2: Oh, man.
1: Look at that. I've extended it. Sorry. Look.
2: Fantastic.
1: Oh.
2: I was hitting the crickets one. I'm actually really excited about it. I'm sorry.
1: Do you know why this is so good? Because if I take it home, which I will, I can stop using the pasta server out of our utensil jar in the kitchen.
2: That's good. And me some mornings.
1: You scratch my back. No, but look at it.
2: Can I have a go?
1: Sure. Bust it.
2: No, I won't bust it. Oh, God, this is great. What world do we live in where you can get back?
1: How good is it?
2: It's good too.
1: Right?
2: Yeah.
1: So it's one of those weird presents that's practical but really, really helpful.
2: Yes.
1: Righty, I'm glad you went over the T-shirt too. That's personal. Because, see, I used to use...
2: Can you put in some terps before you give it back?
1: I used to use the pasta server and whenever I take it out of the drawer, out of the utensils jar, and then Ferg hears me go, oh, that's good, good. He goes from his office, put that in the dishwasher. All right, so, but it begs the question.
2: Yes.
1: I mean, if you live alone, who scratches your back? I'm doing it again. It's that good, this little back scratcher. Oh, it's a bloody ripper. I'm going under this. You know what I did, and I saw you use it correctly. You shortened it a bit.
2: Jeez.
1: I had it.
2: Good Lord. You're right.
1: Oh, no, that's it. Ooh, it's quite sharp, isn't it?
2: Mm.
1: Ferg's going to think I've been attacked by a raccoon. Let's talk. What are some of the weird
2: presents?
1: Weird presents. Claire, what have you been given?
3: Hi, Mel and Nick. So I've been given an empty box.
1: An empty box? Who gave you an empty box?
3: My auntie lives in Queensland. It was my birthday and she posted me my present and it was a box.
2: A box
3: with nothing. And when I rang her and I said to her, was there meant to be anything inside the box? She said, no, I just really like the look of the box. I thought you'd like it.
1: Oh, my gosh. So was it very big?
3: Oh, not really. Nothing you could really do with the box.
2: Claire, did you return serve and send her an empty box for her next birthday?
3: I should have.
2: Yes.
1: Send her a balloon not blown up.
2: Yeah.
1: Just so you've got to put the air in that one yourself. Did you end up using it for anything?
3: I think it's still sitting in the bottom of my drawer.
1: Yeah, see. This is weird. Yeah. At least the back scratcher, that looks like the little rake, the little feng shui garden rake, at least it's practical. It's
2: useful.
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1: My beautiful mother turned 71 yesterday. Went and picked her up, and I was going to take her, my big sister, Vetsy, she's up at Port Douglas, and I was going to take her for lunch. I thought, you know what? I'll just take her home.
2: Yeah, it's good.
1: We'll get a cake delivered by Dan Dan, one of my mates, and got a barbecue chook, the bachelor's handbag.
2: Good.
1: Had a nice salad, and so we sat down, and there was footy on and stuff, and I said to my mum, let's watch a movie.
2: Yeah.
1: So we put on, and I've never seen this, and Mum loves it, Mamma Mia.
2: The musical. God, can I tell you something?
1: Stunk.
2: Oh, no. I don't mind. It's just got a lot of singing in it.
1: It's too much.
2: I don't know if I like musicals, like with singing in them, movies.
1: Yeah.
2: Like, I remember when I convinced Ferg to come to the cinema to see The Greatest Showman.
1: Oh, yes.
2: And our boss here at the time, Andy, had been to see it and said, it's great, you know. And anyway, I said to Ferg, Andy went and he loved it. So he came with me and the show started. And I could feel Ferg just staring at me in the dark, and I turned around and he was just looking at me. And he goes, it's a musical.
1: That stinks.
2: Like, I know. So, but what happened? So tell us about this.
1: This girl gets married.
2: She's going to the island. Everyone's invited. Yeah. Who's her father?
1: There's three of them.
2: Yeah.
1: Oh, jeez.
2: Yeah, no, I know. Save that. Keep that.
1: Well, Mum was busy.
2: Mum wasn't. There was just one boyfriend.
1: Right. Yeah.
2: Okay.
1: Oh, I didn't really. I zoned out because as soon as the singing starts. And look. Grease is great.
2: Yeah,
1: But let's leave it at Grease.
2: Let's leave it at Grease.
1: Don't need to experiment any more.
2: How did your mum feel about Pierce Brosnan in that movie? She would have been a bit keen, wasn't she?
1: Said he was totally hot, but he absolutely stunk as a singer. She did. She said he can't sing.
2: Did you watch the whole thing?
1: Yeah.
2: She watched the whole thing or you watched the whole thing?
1: She watched the whole thing. I think I dozed on and off pretty much the whole thing because it was boring, I'm going to be honest.
2: Yeah. You don't need to watch that. No. Mamma Mia. No. Whose choice was it?
1: Mum's.
2: Yeah, see, birthday girl gets to choose.
1: Yeah, I know.
2: All right, well, listen, if you are thinking about streaming something, maybe not Grease the Musical. Now, while we're talking about, not Grease the Musical, what was it? Mamma Mia. So while we're talking about things, I want to suggest something, and I know Sarah mentioned this last week, but something that has been so popular is Little House on the Prairie on Netflix. Now, can I tell you, I watched this as a kid and I loved it.
1: So is this a remake?
2: It's a reboot, but they didn't use the theme, which I found perplexing. So this is the original theme with Michael, can't remember his name. The father was really handsome. That's why I love the show.
1: I saw the thing before. He was a handsome rooster.
2: Very handsome.
1: And I mean, compared to the other cast.
2: Yeah, right?
1: They stunk.
2: I loved it because the father gave one of his daughters a nickname, Half Pint. And I remember this happening in our house. So when this show started, I demanded that Dad call me that.
1: Did you?
2: He wouldn't.
1: You'd give yourself your own nickname.
2: I did. I said, I want to be called Half Pint. He goes, I'm not calling you that.
1: What did he call you?
2: Poppins from Mary Poppins, which he'd already, that was already my thing to come, but I didn't want that one. Nah. I wanted this one.
1: Yeah, that's fair enough.
2: But
1: pretty cool.
2: Yeah.
1: This thing.
2: Well, they didn't do the theme at all.
1: So what the sort of like 2026 sort of like hip-hop version of it?
2: There was no version of it at all. But it's still set in the olden days.
1: Oh, is it?
2: Yeah. Look, if you're looking for something lovely and easy to watch, and I think Sarah's mentioned this last week when I was away, did she do Little House on the Prairie on Netflix? Yeah. It's really good. It's really, really good, but you won't hear a theme song.
1: No. The new Will Ferrell.
2: I started watching that too.
1: What do you think? I'm not sold.
2: It's a bit cheesy. So this is him as a golfer. He's a pro
1: golfer.
2: Yeah, pro golfer. And he's got to try and get back on the tour. I've got to admit, it's a bit cheesy.
1: I know. I'm going to keep going with it, but I don't know.
2: Weird. We really haven't helped you in many ways with that segment.
1: Don't watch Mamma Mia. Watch House on the Prairie.
2: But there's a Little House on the Prairie, but there's no theme. And maybe just the jury's out on Hawk.
1: Hawk stinks.
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2: We're going to talk about
3: Mum's birthday in a second, but as I was about to turn the microphone on, Mill said, go.
2: No, I saw a story on Sunrise that said Aussies confess to listening to audiobooks to get a date. Mm-hmm. I said to you, why would you do that?
3: Yes, and then?
2: I paused and just said randomly, I bought a juicer to impress a guy once.
4: How did it go?
2: I used it once.
4: Where is it?
2: I don't know. I think I was...
4: R.I.P. It's gone.
2: I was living in Sydney and he was pretty fit and liked his...
3: Juices.
2: I bought him. We juiced all these apples and stuff. And then I like, you know, whatever. And he left. Off he went. And it took me hours to clean.
3: I just hated it.
2: And it took up so much space on the kitchen bench. And I just pelted it in the rubbish bin. It was a good one.
4: Was it a ninja?
2: No. This was like...
3: Was it like Bennell's Direct or one of like Bert Newton's Good Morning Show? Like, you know, when they go over and say, here's Moira with a new juicer. Well, thanks, Bert. Was that one of them?
2: No. Why do I tell you things?
3: Because you're the best. Hey, I tell you, because you're the best. You're funny. You're hilarious. And you've done a lot of funny things in your time. And sometimes you just tell me things like that. Okay, good
2: Lord. You laughed at me on Saturday when I sent you this message and I meant it. You said, what have you been doing? And I said, I spent the last 10 minutes Googling where snakes hide during winter and trying to whistle. That was true. You didn't take me seriously. All right, now, should we come back and talk about your mum's birthday?
3: That was great.
2: No, it's time for you to put your hand up now. We're talking about buying things to impress people or doing... I saw on the telly that Aussies are listening to audiobooks to get dates, which I think's wild.
3: Yeah.
2: Then I bought a juicer to impress a guy once.
4: Which is great.
2: Late 90s.
4: Used it once.
2: Yeah, it was a mongrel of a thing. But you're no better. Go. Tell the story.
3: Oh, well, when I was, you know, this was a long time ago, before I moved up to the Northern Territory.
2: How old were you?
3: I would have been 29.
2: Yeah.
3: My girlfriend, Steph, at the time in Melbourne, thought I was a bit of a, you know, bit of a loser, not going anywhere in life, delivering water, playing in bands. And I thought, oh, well, I'm going to show you. I'm going to enroll in a marketing degree. So I did. And I went to two classes and then we broke up. Then I dropped out and I moved to the Northern Territory.
2: And never looked back.
4: I never looked back.
2: What did you learn in the two lessons?
3: I don't know. I'm good at marketing anyway.
2: Yes, you're a marketing genius.
4: I don't need a degree.
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0: Yeah, Mel?
1: If you had a time machine, where would you go?
0: Easy, Mel. Back to the last grand final win for the Mighty Bombers.
2: Oh, what, 1912?
0: Yeah, nah, very funny, Mel. And you?
1: Hey, you know where I'd go? September 2023. Picture this. Leopold win the grand final 1 week. The Mighty Pies win it the next week.
0: Out of control, that would have been.
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13: G'day there. No hold-ups around town. Clear and quiet at this stage, as you'd expect. The Geelong Ring Road in good shape in both directions, and same to the Surf Coast Highway, and smooth sailing to Melbourne on the Princes past the airport, in through the Moppy Bypass and Point Cook Bend, a hassle-free merge onto the West Gate. 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That's the latest Bay 93.9 traffic for Geelong and the Surf Coast.
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1: Hey there, it's Nicole taking a look at what's coming up in the news this morning. Jacinta Allen is counting numbers ahead of an expected leadership challenge tomorrow. A nationwide test today of the new emergency alert system. There'll be a message and a siren at 2 p.m. It was trialled in Belmont and Highton last month. More pain at the Bowser for motorists, with the price of petrol expected to hit more than $2 a litre by the end of the week. And police in Germany have shot and killed a man who ploughed into crowds at a Pride event in Berlin, killing a woman and injuring 29 others. In sport, North coach Alistair Clarkson says his side is not quite there after yesterday's 31-point loss to the Saints. And more gold in the pool for Australia at the Commonwealth Games. We remain top of the table with 12 gold, 5 silver and 7 bronze. Partly cloudy and 17 today, and we'll have more news at 6.
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2: We've got no traumas around Geelong at this stage of the morning. Settlement Road is looking good through the Belmont Bend and over the Barwon. If you're heading to Melbourne, Geelong Ring Road, moving well onto the Princes Freeway, just starting to build onto the Westgate Freeway, looking good over the bridge into the city from Ryrie Street onto the Westgate Bridge, 51 minutes. 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Hurry, sale ends tonight, only at Freedom. That's the latest Bay 93.9 traffic for Geelong and the Surf Coast.
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10: Partly cloudy and 17 today, broadcasting on Wattle Run Country. Good morning, I'm Nicole in the Bay Newsroom. A test warning will be issued to locals this afternoon. The AusAlert emergency warning system's already been tested in Belmont and Highton, but will go national this afternoon. Emergency Services Minister Christy McBain says it's critical there's a way to get messages out during emergencies.
11: They'll hear a 10-second siren through their phone and a notification on their home screen, which will say, this is a test, you don't need to do anything, but if you want any information, please look at the AusAlert website.
10: The alert will be issued at 2 p.m. Police in Germany have shot and killed a man who ploughed into crowds at a Pride event in Berlin. A woman was killed and 29 others injured in the attack. The suspect believed to have been an Islamist.
12: Everything we are seeing here suggests that we're dealing with an Islamist terrorist attack. We are dealing with a suspected perpetrator who has a history of committing a high number of criminal offences, of radicalisation and of involvement in the Islamist scene.
10: That's German Interior Minister Alexander Dobrindt. A crime scene has been established in Melbourne's northeast after a suspicious house fire. Emergency services were called to a home at Mill Park just after 1 a.m. A family inside managed to safely evacuate. Detectives are investigating whether it's linked to any other incidents. Anthony Albanese says he'll seek to raise the issue of tariffs with US President Donald Trump. Australia among 60 nations to be slapped with a new 12.5% tariff after a temporary 10% levy expired. The Melbourne Star is a step closer to turning again. After laying dormant 5 years, the big wheel will be lit up from Thursday night and visible coming in from the Westgate. Police are investigating a fire at a supermarket in Corio. The blaze in engulfed the store late Friday night, with emergency services bringing it under control within 20 minutes. The store remained open across the weekend.
1: Get the V8 Nissan Patrol Warrior at Rex Garel with a great interest rate.
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10: Brisbane has strengthened its hold on a top four spot with a 59-point win over Port. But the story of the day is defender Ty Gallop, who's set for match review scrutiny after an off-the-ball incident. Lions coach Chris Fagan says his team has always been physical.
13: You don't be one of the better teams in the competition if you don't play a hard physical brand. So I think that's what we do. I don't think we do it unfairly.
10: Cat skipper Patrick Dangerfield says he didn't word his comments about booing of Isaac Quaynor the way he would have liked. Danger on Saturday.

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6: Partly cloudy and 17 today, showers increasing and 16 tomorrow. Right now at Belmont, it's 10 degrees.
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8: Good morning. Great to have you on board on this Monday, the 27th of July. As I look to my left and there's some eyebrows being raised. Not in like a judgy way, but more of a what's up, hot stuff kind of way. Good morning, Mel.
9: You're a knob. What a start.
6: Good morning, Nikki.
8: I'm up and about. I haven't seen you.
6: It's good to see you.
8: Great to see you, my darling queen girl. What's doing?
6: Not much. Just Monday.
8: Yeah.
6: Bit of an Oz Alert day. Bit of an update on the old Commonwealth Games.
8: How much coverage is that stupid alert getting? I'm sick of it. No. It hasn't even happened.
6: My best friend's got a conspiracy theory. I'll tell you about it later. It's bloody ripper too. She's full of them.
8: Is she?
6: I love a good conspiracy theory. Hey, if you've got any, I know it's early. First calls, but we are doing Caller of the Week again this week.
8: Here we are.
6: Beautiful lunch or dinner at the Heads in Barwon Heads. Got any conspiracy theories? Not too, you know, or do you know someone who's got any wacky theories? Let us know.
8: 52299939. What about the Flat Earth one?
6: Oh, yeah, that's a good one.
8: Yeah, that's a good one.
6: Mars landing didn't happen. That's another one.
8: Moon, you mean? Or Mars?
6: No, Moon. Yeah, Moon.
8: Have they landed on Mars?
6: I think they wanted to. It's too hot.
8: It's too hot there. We've got a great show coming up.
6: Yeah.
8: More of this.
6: Yeah.
8: And, yeah, as you said, Bill, Caller of the Week. We'll do Pivot Back in Time before 9 o'clock this morning. Double pass to cop this. You ready? Yeah.
10: Don McLean.
6: Oh, my giddy aunt.
10: American Pie. Does that ring a bell?
6: It does ring a real loud bell. 1927 supporting him. We will do all of that and more. Welcome to Monday. Give us a tingle if you like.
8: 52299939. It's good to have you on board.

0: Bill and Nick in the morning on Bay 93.9. We do it all thanks to E&S. Upgrade to Better Sail is on right now. Good morning. Welcome. We love you. It's good to have you on board.
1: Yeah, what a beautiful day yesterday. Sun came out. It's going to be 17 today, which is pretty good for a wintry day.
0: Do you know, I'm wearing the trackies this morning.
1: Yeah, I noticed that.
0: You know what's underneath?
1: No.
0: Speedos.
1: Oh, get out.
0: Do you know why?
1: Tell me.
0: Just so I can tan on the go. I can pull over anywhere.
1: Tan on the go.
0: I've got the coconut oil in the car.
1: You have not.
0: I'll be driving back to Ocean Grove on Port Arlington Road. I'll pull into the slip lane there.
1: Just yeah.
0: Get out, lather myself up and just lay there for half hour.
1: Milk. You drive enough today. Behind the wheel, you'll get enough sun.
0: Yeah, true.
1: 17. Have you really got speedos on under your trackies?
0: Nah, just trying to be funny on a Monday morning.
1: Well, it worked. I actually believed you.
0: Did you?
1: Yeah, I did. Could you? I got out in the garden yesterday. Weeding's a terrible job. I didn't weed. Ferg's a really good weeder. He gets down and does it all. But I had a box of pansies to plant that got at Bunnings about 3 weeks ago that have sat on the table.
0: They survived the test of time.
1: A couple did. So, but good to be out in the garden yesterday.
0: Yeah.
1: It was lovely.
0: September, spring. So, we're 5 weeks off spring.
1: I know, but the weather's confusing. Like, we've got a big jasmine bush over a fence at home. Oh, yeah. And it's in full bloom.
0: What?
1: It thinks it's spring. Yeah.
0: Ah, that's shocking.
1: It's weird.
0: How dare those.
1: I know.
0: What were they? Jasmines.
1: Jasmines.
0: Yeah, nah, terrible. It was a good weekend. It was quite a busy weekend too. There was plenty on going around the joint.
1: Mm.
0: I had a 1-year-old birthday party that I'm going to talk to you a little bit later on about.
1: Did you get a present?
0: I did the classic. You chip in with someone else.
1: Yeah, nice.
0: That works. It works a beauty.
1: Yeah.
0: But the funny thing is we had to, and everyone's rocking up with presents, and Kaylee and Jay, my mates, good morning team. They said to Kaylee, I'm in on your present. What did we get them?
1: Am I on the card?
0: Yeah.
1: Did you check that?
0: No. But anyway, I need to check that.
1: Yeah.
0: But she goes, I bought like a voucher online. I've got to get the email address to send it to him. I was like, now we look like idiots walking in with nothing.
1: No.
0: Oh, we had to. Yeah, anyway. We had to do a few explainers. So I'll do there's a Barefoot Idiots Guide coming up after 7 that I want to talk you through how to get through a 1-year-old birthday party.
1: Yeah, it's wild these days.
0: Isn't it?
1: Was there a balloon arch?
0: Nah.
1: Good.
0: There's a lot of alcohol though, I will say that.
1: Well, it's usually what first birthdays are all about, isn't it?
0: It really sent it.
1: Anyway, let us know how your weekend was. Phones are open.
0: Yeah, 52-299-939, 13 minutes past 6.
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4: We are looking good around town with all the major thrills moving nicely around Geelong. We've got the Princess Highway a little patchy both ways through Norlane and North Geelong. If you're heading to Melbourne, Geelong Ring Road moving well onto the Princess Freeway, starting to build onto the Westgate Freeway from Ryrie Street to the Westgate Bridge, 58 minutes. The census is coming this August. You'll get instructions soon on what to do. 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Authorised by the Australian Bureau of Statistics, Canberra. That's the latest Bay 93.9 traffic for Geelong, the surf goes.
5: Partly cloudy and 17 today. Hi there, I'm Nicole in the newsroom. Jacinta Allen is counting numbers ahead of an expected leadership challenge tomorrow. A nationwide test today with a new emergency alert system. All mobile phones will receive an AusAlert message accompanied by a 10-second siren at 2 o'clock. And more pain at the bowels for motorists, with the price of petrol expected to soar above $2 a litre by the end of the week. And in sport, Australia's dominance at the Commonwealth Games continues in Glasgow. Australia so far today claiming 7 medals, including 2 gold across swimming and gymnastics. Partly cloudy and 17 today, showers increasing and 16 tomorrow.
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0: 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Partly cloudy and 17 today. 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

0: 93.9, Mill and Nick in the morning at 21 minutes past six. If you missed it Friday, Pobbers popped in and just let rip with a beautiful Commonwealth Games song.
1: Well, as we speak, the opening ceremonies to the Commonwealth Games
2: are on
1: this week. Okay, so I thought we should do a little tribute to how we stuffed up that whole situation.
2: Lost the games.
1: See if you recognise this. 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

0: You know how much this sucks? We paid 200 million bucks into a Bonnie Bonnie bank account in Glasgow. Hey! So we'll call the games off and they'll get the payoff. And we'll all be cursing this fiasco. You know how much this sucks? 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
1: Hey, look at him go.

0: 93.9, Mill and Nick in the morning at 27 minutes past 6. Nicole Gunn just around the corner with your local news. A bit of a challenge on the horizon to the Jacinta Allen leadership regime. Nicole Gunn will have the latest on that. And then trending, all thanks to Rex Gorel Volkswagen, the 2025 Amarok-style V6 for $70,990. We're talking calling in sick to work. We'll do it all next.
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3: Good morning. We've got no dramas around Geelong at this stage of the morning. Settlement Road is looking good through the Belmont Bend and over the Barwon. If you're heading to Melbourne, Princess Freeway is starting to build from Hoppers Crossing onto the Westgate Freeway, from Rivalry Street onto the Westgate Bridge, 58 minutes. 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
10: Partly cloudy and 17 today. Good morning, I'm Nicole in the Bay Newsroom. Jacinta Allen is counting numbers ahead of an expected leadership challenge tomorrow. Reports suggest she's all but lost party support, with factional leaders meeting last night. Attorney General Sonia Kilkenny, though, has declared her support for the Premier.
13: She has my full support, and this idle gossip doesn't help.
10: Deputy Premier Ben Carroll has been touted as a possible replacement. A nationwide test today for the new emergency alert system. All mobile phones will receive an AusAlert message accompanied by a 10-second siren at 2 p.m. The Geelong community test was completed last month. More pain at the bowser for motorists, with the price of petrol expected to soar above $2 a litre by the end of the week. Unleaded has already hit $1.98 a litre at some Geelong servos, while the fuel excise reduction comes to an end on August 2nd. A warning that a court backlog could see more accused criminals being released on bail. News Corp claims 28% of pending cases in the county court have been stalled for more than a year, 351 cases on hold for more than 2 years. The homicide squad has been door-knocking homes in Fitzroy North following the discovery of a woman's body on Saturday. The 73-year-old was found inside her home. The cause of death has yet to be determined, but is being treated as suspicious. More than $150 million has been lost on poker machines in Greater Geelong in the year to June. That's slightly up on the previous 12 months, where over $141 million was spent on the pokies. On the Surf Coast, locals lost more than $5.6 million. Tens of thousands of people have been evacuated from villages near the French city of Bordeaux. A massive fire is burning close to the city's outskirts in southwest France. Hundreds of firefighters are being deployed to tackle the blaze, one of many burning in France and in Spain.
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1: Considering reliable in-home care? Talk to Giovanni and Giselle at Davida.
10: North coach Alistair Clarkson says his side is not quite there after dropping yesterday's clash to fellow wildcard fancy St Kilda. The Roos taken down by Nazai Wanganeen Miller's masterclass in the second half to lose by 31. Clarkson says they have to get better.
14: We're not quite there yet. We're competitive. We've missed opportunity every time that you play. If you get beaten, we'll just get ourselves ready for the Hawks next week and roll up the sleeves and get going again.
10: Australia's dominance in the Commonwealth Games continues in Glasgow. Australia so far today claiming 7 medals, including 2 gold across swimming and gymnastics. King's baton bearer Tim Hodge claiming gold in the S9 100 metre backstroke, while Ona Anderson won gold in the 100 metre backstroke. Malaysia will see a return to the F1 circuit in October after last hosting a Grand Prix in 2017. However, it's been handed the hosting duties of what would have been the Bahrain Grand Prix due to the ongoing Middle East security concerns.
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10: Partly cloudy and 17 today, showers increasing and 16 tomorrow. Right now at Lara, it's 11 degrees.
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0: 24 minutes to 7. What a lovely day it's going to be today. 17 by Millicent.
16: Beautiful.
0: What a way to kick the week.
16: Get the neck to knees out. Get down to Eastern Beach. Take a dip.
0: Dive off the pier.
16: Yeah. Have you? There's a thing down there you can jump off. Everyone jumps off.
0: That little
16: off
0: tower
16: it
0: thing.
16: Yeah.
0: Yeah, no, I've never gone off
16: it.
0: I haven't swam down there since I was like little. Like when I lived down here when I was little.
16: Do you know where our preferred beach is? Torquay, Ferg and I go.
0: That nudist one.
16: Yeah. Get them out. What's that in the distance? Oh, sorry. I thought it must have been softball practice. Thought it was two softballs in two old socks. Both Ferg and I.
0: Am I right?
16: Am I right? No, we like to go to the beach that's near the surf club.
0: Ah, yes, yes,
16: and
0: yes.
16: And just walk along and get in and have a dip. And
0: bit of a front beach rev.
16: Yeah, it's good.
0: Ah, I love the front
16: the beach.
0: Beach
16: is beautiful there.
0: Yeah.
16: And during the week, you can get a park.
0: I've been driving. I was on Friday night. I drove down sort of like 13th Beach, down behind the golf course at Bowen Heads.
16: Yeah.
0: And along that road there, just pulled in there. Mm. Ah, by jingo, it's beautiful.
16: It is beautiful.
0: Yeah, it's really nice.
16: You live in a nice part of the world. Mm. Welcome to Monday, July 7. We're going to do what's trending next. Who's in trouble?
0: Ah, an employee at Coles. Oh, allegedly. Don't get us sued. Don't get us sued.

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2: Good morning. No dramas around Geelong at this stage of the morning. Geelong Ring Road moving nicely in both directions. Anglesey Road is moving well through Freshwater Creek. If you're heading to Melbourne, Princess Freeway starting to slow from Hoppers Crossing onto the Westgate Freeway from Rivalry Street to the Westgate Bridge, 58 minutes. The census is coming this August. You'll get instructions soon on what to do. 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That's the latest Bay 93.9 traffic for Geelong. The Surf Coast.
3: Partly cloudy and 17 today. Hi there, I'm Nicole in the newsroom. It's already been tested in Belmont and Highton, but a national emergency warning system will be tested across the country this afternoon. The price of fuel is expected to soar over the coming days and could hit more than $2 a litre by the end of the week. And there's been an increase in the money lost on poker machines across Greater Geelong. The latest data showing more than $150 million was pumped into pokies locally over the last 12 months. And in sport, Paddy Dangerfield has walked back his initial comments about the booing of the Pies' Isaac Quaynor. Partly cloudy, a top of 17 today, showers increasing and 16 tomorrow.
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16: 15 minutes to 7, Monday morning, 17 today. Things are looking up, Millhouse.
3: They are indeed. We will actually do trending next.
16: Yeah, I thought I wasn't quite ready.
3: No, it's Monday morning. Let's ease into it.
16: Trending next. Here's Sabrina.
3: Love it.

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3: Five minutes to seven. No. Now, what is trending? I hear you say, Mel.
4: Shoot.
3: Coles.
4: Yeah.
3: An employee has sent a message to...
4: Thank you.
3: His or her boss.
4: Yeah.
3: Yeah, we don't want to get, you know...
4: Yeah, he, she, they, or whatever.
3: Yeah, and they said... They said, look, I've been exposed to a bit of food poisoning. I think I might get a bit of food poisoning or a bit of gastro. I don't think I'm going to make it tomorrow.
4: Yeah.
3: Do you know what the boss's alleged response was out of all of that? Do you know what they took out of
4: that?
3: Unfortunately, you're going to have to give a week's notice if you want to be sick. How can you predict something that hasn't happened? Nostradamus, whatever his name.
4: Nostradamus. Bloody Nostradamus is at it again. Nostradamus.
3: Was that a he or a she?
4: Yeah, no, I don't think... Back then, I think it was a he and happy to be so and didn't mind the label.
3: Love.
4: Look, I think I know a little bit about this story.
3: Yes.
4: So I think they were saying we're very short-staffed, but you cannot predict you're going to get gastro.
3: Aye.
4: And gastro is a really good excuse to use.
3: Oh, especially if it's like a both ends kind of setup.
4: Yeah.
3: The bosses ask no more questions. Well, they shouldn't.
4: Well, you know what? A year before you started here in amongst our friendship group, because we lived in Adelaide for quite a few years, and one of our friends and her partner came over to wanted to come and see the tennis and took Friday off and said she had gastro.
3: Oh,
4: and
3: then
4: they were on the tennis
3: on the screen.
4: On the coverage in amongst the crowd because they were sitting a few rows back from someone
3: Get busted?
4: They did.
3: Fired?
4: 100%. Not fired.
3: Warning.
4: But used gastro as the sickie.
3: That's a good one. Look, if you're going to get, like, even if you say, if you need a mental health day, say.
4: Yeah.
3: Yeah, you know, I don't like people knowing if I need a mental health day or not. Tell you.
4: Nah, yeah.
3: But, you know, the big, you know, the boss down on the corner down there.
4: Yeah.
3: Ah, it's a real gastro. Ah, I got bloody gastro.
4: You never take a day off.
3: I know.
4: Even when you're crook, you don't take a day off.
3: Well, I have to be nearly brown bread.
4: Yeah, same.
3: To have a day off.
4: I've had a few here and there. Oh, but look, asking to give them a week's notice for gastro is just absolutely absurd. Just
3: give us a spell.
4: It is. And you do. How many sick days do we get a year? Is it 10?
3: No,
4: I wouldn't have a clue.
3: I don't think it's that much.
4: You would have banked yours, I reckon.
3: Yeah.
4: You'd be up to...
3: I got heaps.
4: You got heaps.
3: I wonder if I can take holidays with sick leave. That's illegal, isn't it?
4: Well, I don't know. Maybe don't discuss it openly on air.
3: No. Hey, our boss doesn't listen. She's already said that.
4: She does listen.
3: I know, she loves us. I know.
4: Now you put your foot right in it.
3: Well, Rach, I can smell a bit of gastro and I can smell a week back in Bali. So flying out of Avalon too. Nice and handy.
4: You've got delayed Bali belly.
3: Oh, am I right? Mill and Nick in the morning.
4: Jesus,
3: this is a banger.
4: Come and get me if you're near.

0: 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It's Mill, Bay 93.9, all thanks to E&S. Upgrade to better. Sailors on there. Nice whammy bar work too, Millicent.
1: Yeah, I love the whammy bar. Got a bit of RSI from doing it in the 80s, but I'm all right. I know, it's ridiculous.
0: That's good.
1: It is ridiculous.
0: Hey, Nicole Gunn, just around the corner with your local news. Jacinta Allen's days could be numbered as
1: yes.
0: leader of the Labor Party down here.
1: Looking very nervous, the whole situation.
0: She's always looked nervous.
1: She has indeed.
0: Yeah, she's a bit of a nervous operator. Gunners will have the latest on how nervous she looks in the news next. And then Mel went to the one-year-old birthday party on the weekend.
1: Oh.
0: Got a bit of a barefoot idiot's guide to surviving.
1: Love it.
0: We'll do it next.
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4: We've got no drums around Geelong at this stage of the morning. Colac Road, Warn Ponce looking good both ways between Geelong Ring Road and Pioneer Road. If you're heading to Melbourne, Princes Freeway slowing from Hoppers Crossing onto the Westgate Freeway from Ryrie Street to the Westgate Bridge, 1 hour and 5 minutes. 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
16: Partly cloudy and 17 today. Good morning, I'm Nicole in the Bay Newsroom. It's already been tested in Belmont and Highton, and now a national emergency warning system will be tested across the country this afternoon. It'll be used to share critical information in an emergency. Emergency Minister Christy McBain says those with a hidden phone can avoid having the test on their device.
17: If people don't wish to receive that at 2 p.m, they should make sure that their phone is in aeroplane mode or turn it off at least an hour before the test. And the technical advice is it should be off for an hour, at least an hour after the test.
16: The price of fuel is expected to soar over the coming days and could hit more than $2 a litre by the end of the week. Canberra has all but ruled out extending the cut to the fuel excise. It comes to an end on Sunday. Unleaded has already hit $1.98 a litre at some servos across Geelong and the Surf Coast. A family is lucky to have escaped unhurt after a suspicious fire at their home at Mill Park early this morning. They were woken by the fire and what they thought were gunshots. Federal politicians are being criticised for using taxpayer money to produce social media videos for TikTok and Instagram. The Australia Institute wants all posts funded by the public money to be clearly labelled. There's been an increase in the money lost on poker machines across Greater Geelong. The latest data shows more than $150 million was pumped into local pokies over the last 12 months. That's almost $10 million more than the previous year. More than $5.6 million was lost on machines on the Surf Coast in the year to June. A suspect in an attack on a Pride event in Germany has been shot and killed by police. He was cornered in an area in West Berlin hours after driving into a crowd of people and killing a woman. The attacker is being described as an Islamist with a criminal background who had tried to join Islamic State.
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3: For Woodford Newtown, where boutique is best.
16: Port coach Josh Carr says Brisbane took the game away from his side in the second half of yesterday's clash. The Power kept within 9 of the reigning premiers at halftime before pulling away in a 59-point win. Carr says Brisbane had the ability to take control.
18: They would have spoken about it at halftime, and great coach and obviously really good players, and they would have been aware of the game that they were playing in that first half, so I'd probably put a fair bit on them that they lifted the tempo and we weren't able to grow with it.
16: Paddy Dangerfield has walked back his initial comments about the booing of the Pies' Isaac Quaynor. Adelaide fans have been criticised for booing Quaynor after he copped a homophobic slur last year. Danger initially said we needed to view the incident

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3: Partly cloudy, a top is 17 today, showers increasing and 16 tomorrow. Right now at Warn Ponds, it's 11 degrees.
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4: Monday morning, it's good to have you on board today. We're off to a bit of a flying start, I'd say, Mel.
5: Yeah, and we're looking forward to a 17 degree day, which I love. Mm-hmm. That sun yesterday was so good. We got out in the garden, Ferg and I. It was just nice to be outside and have the windows open for a while.
4: Ah, it's beautiful.
5: You can spend so much time inside during winter. And just sat, I sat after I'd done some gardening and potted some plants. I sat in the sun for a minute and then couldn't work out later why my cheeks were red. I think I got sunburned.
4: Yeah, a bit of colour.
5: A little bit of colour.
4: Yeah, love. I'm out for lunch yesterday.
5: Yeah.
4: And
5: where'd you go?
4: Saw his arms. Beautiful.
5: Did you have a steak?
4: Yeah.
5: Steaks are beautiful.
4: Steaks,
5: there.
4: Grains, mash, garlic. Plus. Oh, we had the oysters too.
5: Oh, my God.
4: Jeez. That is vinegar. Oh, I could do a full segment on the menu there. No.
5: You love your late to the party with oysters, but love them.
4: I want to be an oyster influencer.
5: Do you?
4: Well, not many people do it.
5: Well, then start. Why don't you
4: start?
5: It's
4: real niche.
5: And find out where the big oyster is in Australia and go and visit it.
4: Oh, yes.
5: I think
4: there's
5: a big oyster. I'm pretty sure there would be.
4: Have to be.
5: There's big everything else.
4: Maybe around the rocks in Sydney or Tassie or South Australia, I'd say.
5: Let us know if you've ever seen the big oyster.
4: Mm.
5: Can imagine it's not a nice-looking tourist attraction.
4: Yeah, be all right. 52299939. Meanwhile, went to a one-year-old birthday on the weekend.
5: Oh, barefoot investor?
4: Yeah.
5: No. Barefoot idiot. Sorry.
4: Yeah, we'll have a look at it next. How to survive.
5: Good.
4: Good gear. Mel and Nick in the morning. That was cocky. Bay 93.9.
5: Oh,
4: sorry, Mel.
5: You know, don't be sorry.
4: Really, it's
5: Monday.

0: John Stevens and the boys, Bay 93.9, Mill and Nick in the morning. We do it all thanks to ENS. Upgrade to Better Sale is on right now.
1: He's a bit like wine, John Stevens. He just gets better with age.
0: He's a handsome rooster, isn't he?
1: Isn't he, though?
0: And he's in good nick.
1: Is he?
0: He's fit as a fiddle. He is. Hold on. Do you want to talk about how good looking he is?
1: Or no, I just realised. No, let's do that because I just realised I was crushing on him live on air. Mm. And I've got a husband. So.
0: Good morning, Thurg, if you're listening.
1: Yes.
2: You've heard of the Barefoot Investor. Welcome to Mill and Nick's Barefoot Idiot. 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And results may vary.
0: Right, sad day. I got invited to my mate Jake and Livy's daughter's first birthday down at the Little Creatures Brewery.
1: Yeah.
0: Kicks off at 11 a.m.
1: It's early.
0: I know.
1: It's a bit good, though.
0: No, it was good.
1: Yeah.
0: It was good fun. A lot of people there. Mm. Oh, 1-year-old birthdays go off.
1: Yeah, they do. But it's more about the parents sort of being together. Yeah. It's a good chance to see everybody and have a drink and celebrate the child's first year of life.
0: Yes. No, correct. Yeah. Okay, so tip one.
1: Oh, Barefoot Investor. Yes.
0: Yeah. Idiot.
1: Oh, idiot. Sorry. Keep saying
0: it. You'll come around to this segment.
1: I love this segment.
0: Tip number one.
1: Yep.
0: Don't be ashamed of drinking before midday. So we all get there at about 11 and it's before midday and you're going, geez, when's it socially acceptable to have one?
1: Yeah.
0: You're looking around the room, who's drinking, who's not. You don't want to look like a drunk.
1: It's at a brewery.
0: I know. And so I spoke to one of the mates. Good morning, Chucky boy. See, Chuck, he's got a schooner in hand. And I go, it's about 11:30. And I go, what's the, I know you're having one, but what's the go? Do we just go and get one? Is it cool? And he goes, hey, I just go by the liquor license. And if they're serving it, you drink it. So I was like, all right, Chuck. So I swung into one.
1: Swung into one at the 1-year-old birthday party.
0: At 11:30 I had one.
1: Righty-o.
0: Which was good. Tip number two.
1: Yep.
0: Let the children sort out their own playground disputes. Now, there was a few punch-ons that I saw between, you know, some 2-year-olds, some 3-year-olds, some 4-year-olds.
1: Yeah.
0: And then a lot of parents running in and, AMAC and Pedro are never around. Let them sort it out themselves. A few life lessons. If you get, you know, if someone gets pushed over, let them get pushed over.
1: It's life, isn't it?
0: It is.
1: It really is life.
0: As the great wordsmith Desiree once said, life, oh life. All life.
1: Thanks, Brenty. All right. What else have you got?
0: Tip number three.
1: Did you say?
0: No. This is gone pear-shaped.
1: Tip number three.
0: Maybe I should have pressed dump. I don't know. I can see it over there.
1: No, it's fine. No. It's 7 o'clock.
0: Sorry.
1: Keep going.
0: Tip number three. Got it right then. Now, when you sing it happy birthday, I want to try and introduce this at parties now.
1: Yep.
0: I want to sort of like press, like someone on the keyboard to press what note we're going to start off in.
1: Oh, yeah.
0: Because the keys are all over the joint.
1: Oh.
0: People here, there, it's all very pitchy and sort of like to the stage where I was like, I can't take it
1: you
0: anymore.
1: You need like a little whoo. Yeah, you know, they blow the whistle, right? Yeah. This is the key.
0: This is the key we're going to start in.
1: Happy birthday.
0: Yes.
1: Right, okay, cool. So what happened?
0: Well, it was crap.
1: All over the joint.
0: Happy birthday. The song was crap on the weekend. And I hope Olivia and Jake, who's, you know, the parents of the baby.
1: Yeah.
0: They won't remember it for the fun they had. I reckon they'll remember it for how bad the happy birthday was. It stunk, Mel.
1: No.
0: It stunk. But in saying that, I tell you what, I love first birthdays, Mel.
1: You get invited to a few too, Uncle Nick.
0: Yeah, no, I love them. But it's, as you said, you know, it's more about the...
1: It's more about parents getting together. Any more tips?
0: That's it for us
1: all
0: today.
1: Right, then, good job.
0: That's it, the Barefoot Idiot's Guide to 1-year-old Birthdays. And plus, I did say a word that I shouldn't have.
1: That's all right.
0: 48 minutes past 7.
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4: We've got a great start to the day with not too many hold-ups around Geelong at this stage of the morning. Port Arlington Road and the Ballarine Highway are looking good coming in through Leopold and Moolap. If you're heading to Melbourne, there's a breakdown on the Princess Freeway after Forsyth Road with the right-hand lane closed from Ryrie Street to the Westgate Bridge, 1 hour and 5 minutes. 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That's the latest Bay 93.9 traffic for Geelong and the Surf Coast.
5: Partly cloudy and 17 today. Hi there, I'm Nicole in the newsroom. It could be the end of the line for Jacinda Allen as Premier. Leadership challenge expected at a party room meeting tomorrow. Magistrates have sounded the alarm, warning a backlog of cases could see suspects in serious crimes released on bail. An investigation is underway into a late-night blaze at a supermarket and butcher's in Corio on Friday night. And in sport, the Aussie Diamonds have responded to being called one-dimensional by a member of the Roses with a 66-47 win in the Commonwealth Netball Comp. Partly cloudy and 17 today, showers increasing and 16 tomorrow.
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0: 98 minutes past 7 Monday morning, chasing a top of 17 with a bit of cloud, Mel.
1: I want to do a little games update in just a sec. Fantastic. Watched a bit Saturday morning.
0: You're all over
1: the
0: this.
1: The 4x100 right. Freestyle. Yeah, I know.
0: World Cup's over.
1: Yep.
0: Are you getting into this?
1: Had a few swimming lessons at Cadinia Pool. I think I'm an Olympic.

0: Bay 93.9, Mill and Nick in the morning. 22 minutes past 7 on this Monday.
1: Well, the games have started in Scotland, and I tell you what, I've taken a real, in Glasgow they are, aren't they?
0: Yeah.
1: I've taken a real interest in them. Saturday morning I just sort of flicked it on and the 4x100 metres for the girls was on, which we won by 2 seconds. Right. And it was so exciting being that far ahead in the pool. And then the guys did the same thing, they were really ahead. But I was watching a few of the different things they were saying about the games. You know what I found really funny?
0: Mm-hmm.
1: Oh, two things. One, the boxing is in a level of an unused car park in Glasgow. Set up the box. They didn't have anywhere to have the boxing.
0: Really?
1: Yeah, so it's in a car park, like a multi-level car park on one of the levels. And I just thought, and the guy goes, we're pretty down to earth here. We had nowhere else to have it and the space is pretty good, so we set it up. We thought, stuff it. I thought, that's really good.
0: Well, they were going to put, when originally we were going to have the Commonwealth Games here, they were talking about doing the darts comp in the car park at Market Square.
1: They weren't. No, you liar.
0: No,
1: you liar. The other thing that really tickled my fancy, it's a wave of gold for Aussies. We're about 17 at the moment.
0: We're flogging everyone.
1: I know, but I mean, what's that tell you? Normally we're behind America and China and everyone else. But it's good. I love that we're winning. But the other thing, you know, the very first thing that was won for us in this Commonwealth Games in Glasgow, this is so good, bowls.
0: Ah.
1: How Aussie is that?
0: Yep.
1: So the women's indoor pairs was the first ever victory match at the game. So the first gold that we won were our Aussie couple of bowlers rolling down, couple of ends.
0: Do you know what I love about lawn bowls?
1: Yeah.
0: You don't have to be in the best nick to do it.
1: No.
0: You can,
1: you don't.
0: And then you say, it's sort of the same as Shane Warne.
1: Yeah.
0: You're a professional athlete, are you?
1: Yeah.
0: You don't look like one. But you can do it. So it's,
1: you can do it.
0: If you want to get into lawn bowls and you think, geez, you know, you're not in the best shape, it's good sport to get into.
1: It is. Mm. It really tickled my fancy that our first gold was for lawn bowls over in the Commonwealth Games. And that, you know, it's pretty, they've set it up in a hurry. So it's there's some things that are pretty funny and dodgy, like the car park boxing.
0: It's good, isn't it?
1: It is, it's good. But it's a wave of gold for Aussies. We're 17. We could be more than that now.
0: How good's when you see someone play lawn bowls? They've always got like a wrist guard on or their knee strapped.
1: Yeah.

0: Rocker Stedford fit. Hey, how's your training going? Must touch base with you on that.
1: Yeah, we can. I had the weekend off.
0: Did you know this? Good.
1: Nah, it's good.
0: Off in a big way.
1: Nicole Gunn just around the corner with your news. Jacinta Allen's leadership is being questioned at the moment. You'll have the latest on that, Mel, and trending.
0: Oh, look, this bloke, this Michelin star chef, who's an Aussie, has made a dessert over in Korea using some sort of ants, and he might be going to jail.
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3: We've got a great start to the day with not too many hold-ups at this stage. Settlement Road is looking good through the Belmont Bend and over the Barwon. If you're heading to Melbourne, Princes Freeway is starting to slow from Hoppers Crossing onto the Westgate Freeway. From Ryrie Street to the Westgate Bridge, 1 hour and 7 minutes. 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That's the latest Bay 90. 3.9 traffic for Geelong and the Surf Coast.
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4: Partly cloudy and 17 today. Good morning, I'm Nicole in the Bay Newsroom. It could be the end of the line for Jacinta Allen as Premier. A leadership challenge is expected at a party room meeting tomorrow, with factional leaders meeting last night. Attorney General Sonia Kilkenny, though, has dismissed the speculation.
5: Jacinta Allen is fully focused on Victorians and making the lives of Victorians better.
4: A lucky catch by police while conducting heavy vehicle safety checks at the weekend. A truck carrying multiple wrecked cars was pulled over by police, with one of the chassis falling off while it was stopped. The driver has been ordered to face court over the incident. Magistrates have sounded the alarm, warning a backlog of cases could see suspects in serious crimes released on bail. More than 28% of pending cases in the county court have been stalled by more than a year. Hundreds of cases have been waiting more than 2 years to go to trial. The federal government says the nation's fuel supplies remain secure as the Middle East war continues. Energy Minister Chris Bowen says 51 ships will deliver a further 3.1 billion litres of fuel over the next month. The CSIRO has confirmed two native birds found dead on separate beaches in South Australia have tested positive for the H5 strain of bird flu. There have now been 20 confirmed cases or presumed positive detections of H5 bird flu in Australia. An investigation is to be held into a late-night fire at a supermarket and butcher in Corio on Friday. Emergency crews were called around 10:15 p.m, bringing the blaze under control within 20 minutes. Despite the fire, the store reopened across the weekend. And singer Katy Perry says she's appalled after her song Firework was used in a White House video showing US military strikes on Iran. The video posted on TikTok shows explosions timed to coincide with Perry's lyrics. She says the song had been written as an anthem of hope.
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4: An Isaiah Wanganeen Miller masterclass has led St Kilda back into a wildcard spot with a 31-point win over North Melbourne. But the story of the day was Max King, who didn't see out his first AFL game in 2 years with a hamstring issue. Ross Lyon backing the club's decision to play him.
6: Well, I don't even know what the outcome is, so how can it be an error before there's an outcome? But we stand by our decision to play him. We have high-performance experts, we have load, we have conditioning. No, we're really quite confident.
4: Some big talking from England has fallen flat at the Commonwealth Games. The Aussie netballers responded to being called one-dimensional by a member of the Roses with a 66-47 win. Australia continuing its dominance in all sports this morning, 5 gold medals overnight in the pool. Tension between Oscar Piastri and McLaren has dominated the Hungarian Grand Prix. Piastri took the lead in the early stages of the race before a botched pit stop and a collision cost him the lead. A gearbox issue forced his retirement on the 56th lap. Teammate Lando Norris instead claiming the win.
3: Not in the car? No worries. 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
4: Partly cloudy and 17 today. Showers increasing and 16 tomorrow. Right now, North Geelong, it's 11 degrees.
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13: 22 minutes to eight. What a fantastic morning it is outside. You might be just waking up for the first time and having some Weet-Bix with some yogurt, and you might have dropped a little bit on your shirt. Don't worry about it. The day can only get better from here, Mill.
14: I'm just going to get that off and I'll eat it. I'm feral. The spill fairies live in my hair, as you know.
13: I do. You're good at it.
14: I drop nearly everything I eat on my decolletage, my bosom.
13: Yes.
14: And when we used to have Jessie at night, when I'd get undressed, she'd run under for the shower of crumbs that would fall out.
13: It's good, isn't it?
14: But last night we had a roast and beautiful roast veggies and steamed greens. And we did the dishes and I was walking back to the lounge room and Fred goes, oh, he calls it a brooch when I've got food on me to try and be nice. Because you got a brooch. And I was feeling, I had on my neck a little bit of steamed zucchini with gravy on it.
13: Beautiful.
14: Now, how did it make it there?
13: Look, vegetables have a funny way of doing things, don't they?
14: They do.
13: Isn't it funny when you, if you go out for dinner and you think, oh, look really smart, wear something white.
14: Yeah, no.
13: Like a white shirt. Or,
14: no.
13: And it always ends up on there and then you look like a buffoon because then you've got to go out for drinks later. And
14: yeah, you've got to spill on you. Yeah. I'm shocking at spilling things.
13: It's all right.
14: Now, what's trending is next. A Michelin star Aussie chef has made a dessert overseas. He could be spending a year in the slammer.
13: In the slammer?
14: I know. Holy what was it? Story. Sticky date pudding without enough sticky date sauce.
13: We'll do trending next on Bay 93.9. Yeah, it's Mill and Nick in the

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3: Well, an Aussie Michelin star chef, Joseph Lidgerwood, is facing possible jail sentence in South Korea over a dessert that he made, Nikki, that had ants in it. Now, authorities allege that the ants used in this dessert were imported without the required quarantine approval. So the ants get flown in. I don't know where from.
4: They love?
3: I hope, well, they weren't eventually, but they didn't know it. What a way to die, being part of a dessert. I'd take it.
4: Yeah. Went down doing something that we love.
3: Absolutely. Put me in a large bowl of a dessert. I'll choke on that for anyone. Oh, no, that sounded very odd. Just stay with me. So prosecutors are seeking a one-year prison sentence with the case currently before the courts. So this is in Seoul. The restaurant's called Seoul. It's in South Korea. Maybe the same. We don't do geography on here.
4: No, or maths.
3: And Lidgerwood is well known in South Korea for his beautiful, innovative fine dining. So he takes something, you know. So that means in French, you're paying a lot of money for a very small plate full of food.
4: Yep.
3: And on the way home, you'll go past the South Korean Maccas, go through the drive-thru and get yourself a Big Mac.
4: Absolutely. With no pickle too.
3: I love the pickle.
4: Do you?
3: Yeah. Are you a non-pickle dude?
4: Nah, can't stand them.
3: Really? Do you take them out or ask for no pickle?
4: Ask for it.
3: I reckon most people are pickle these days. We'll do a snap poll in a minute.
4: Okay.
3: Anyway, look, he's defended the dish, saying the ants were intended to add a bit of a citrusy flavour. He didn't know he had to get all the ants a passport each, run them through customs, and he's in a bit of strife. So it's still in court. He could go to, fancy going to jail. You'd
4: do
3: be happy.
4: Time for ants.
3: I know.
4: Weird.
3: Imagine like there's murderers, people smuggling other things. What are you in for? I made a dessert that had ants in it. You just get beaten
4: wild.
3: Up straight away.
4: Oh, what a
3: nerd. And if he's Australian, come on, mate.
4: He won't survive in one of those.
3: Making a pav over there. No, make an Aussie dessert, like a Lamington roll or something. What are you doing?
4: Because he won't survive. He's like a real nerd that gets touched up every day, the poor thing.
3: His pants get pulled. His prison order. What are they? Prison issue undies get pulled right up.
4: There's, have you ever had anything with ants in it? It's a bit of a thing.
3: I've eaten honey ants out in the dirt in Alice Springs.
4: Did you like it?
3: Beautiful. Yes. They're surprisingly sweet.
4: Yeah, they are.
3: And I'll tell you what, you don't want to be on the ground too much for the ants over there. They'll bite you.
4: Up north. They're wild. Mm-hmm. Up north in Darwin, the Motlop boys. Now, Shannon and Daniel Motlop, that played for the Kangaroos and Port Adelaide, great footy players, they lean into their indigenous, you know, heritage and do like bush tucker and put in the restaurants that they've done with. But they do this green ant gin and jingo.
3: Well, you want to check with them that they've got the ants permission.
4: Yes.
3: Well, the ants have had some sort of farewell to their family or something.
4: You've got to sign a waiver.
3: In the clink. The ants are coming. All right. Well, that's it. That's trending for today. Who's eaten ants? I have. I don't reckon anyone in Geelong would have eaten ants.
4: 52299939.
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5: Good morning. No dramas around Geelong at this stage of the morning. Anglesey Road is moving nicely through Freshwater Creek. If you're heading towards Melbourne, Princess Freeway is starting to slow from Hoppers Crossing onto the Westgate Freeway. From Ryrie Street to the Westgate Bridge, 1 hour and 7 minutes. 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That's the latest Bay 93.9 traffic for Geelong and the Surf Coast.
6: Partly cloudy and 17 today. Hi there, I'm Nicole in the newsroom. The AusAlert emergency warning system goes national this afternoon with a siren and a test message at 2 p.m. A crime scene has been established in Melbourne's northeast after a suspicious house fire. The family inside the Mill Park home managed to safely evacuate. And police are investigating following a fire at a supermarket in Corio late Friday night. And in sport, Oscar Piastri has watched on as teammate Lando Norris took out the Hungarian Grand Prix. Partly cloudy, a top of 17 today, showers increasing and 16 tomorrow.
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3: Beautiful, absolutely beautiful sunny day for winter.
4: Mm. Isn't it?
3: It is.
4: It was nice out there when I went out there, wasn't it, John? Thank you.
3: It's a special gift you've got.
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3: It's a radio gift. Not all of us want it, but no. Keep on giving.
4: Can I keep doing it? You hate it, don't
3: I? I don't hate it.
4: Well, it's pretty cheeky.
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0: 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We are doing it all thanks to E&S. 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
1: Before the show is finished this morning, we're going to talk about the Oz Alert that's happening at 2 o'clock today. I've got a bit of an idea for the people running Oz Alert. They haven't asked for my advice, but I'll issue that after 8 this morning. Now, speaking of people being on time and giving specific times for things, I just want to mention, if you don't know me yet, Nick, very well, I'm very punctual and punctuality. I'm very literal too.
0: Yes.
1: So if you say something to me, I think that's what's going to happen.
0: Like they were going to have darts in the car park at Market Square.
1: So I believed you. Some would say, sorry, I'm gullible. Others would say, I'm very, what do we call me?
0: Literal Mel. Yes.
1: So on Saturday, I sat around at home for 2 hours waiting for my friend to show up. His name is Nicholas Patrick O'Reilly.
0: Mm-hmm.
1: And I, in the end, messaged you. And what did I say?
0: I need to go to IGA if you're not coming around.
1: No, I didn't say that. I said, listen, I don't know what's going on, but I've got to go out, but have a good day. And then you were like, sorry. So it's all good.
0: Yeah, it's something pop up.
1: I know you did have something pop up.
0: But, yeah, sorry.
1: No, you're usually pretty good.
0: No, I am, but...
1: Except for that time you were coming for tea at 5, remember, and you got there at 6 and we'd already eaten.
0: Oh, it was 20 past 5. That's a bit of mayo on
1: no,
0: that,
1: No, it's no mayo on that, brother. There's no mayo.
0: No, I will get better. And
1: no, you're right.
0: What is on the menu this week? I might come around one night this week. You never know.
1: Yeah, I haven't planned your menu this week.
0: Well, no lamb cutlets. I'll say that. Because I do love lamb cutlets, but I don't know. Sometimes when you go to Mill and Folks Joint, if you're driving in the car and you're thinking, gee, I wouldn't mind going to Mill's Joint for dinner this week and have some lamb cutlets. Well, they're not big enough and you only get two. So
1: I'll caution you now. I woke up at 1 and didn't go back to sleep very well and you know I'm very tired.
0: Oh, yes.
1: Today could be the day.
0: Yeah, it could be.
1: I rip India.
0: I might get us off air now before we get into a full-blown let's see each other in the car park thing. Nicole Gunn just around the corner with your news.
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4: Good morning. Just starting to build around Geelong. Settlement Road is building inbound through the Belmont Bend and getting onto Latrobe Terrace. If you're heading to Melbourne, Princes Freeway is slowing from Hoppers Crossing onto the Westgate Freeway from Rivalry Street to the Westgate Bridge, 1 hour and 5 minutes. 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That's the latest Bay 93.9 traffic for Geelong the Surf Coast.
1: Nick,
0: yeah, Mel.
1: If you had a time machine, where would you go?
0: Well, that's nice and easy, Mel. 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
1: Oh, no.
0: What about you?
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1: Partly cloudy and 17 today. Good morning, I'm Nicole in the Bay Newsroom. A test warning will be issued to locals this afternoon. The AusAlert emergency warning system has already been tested in Belmont and Highton and now goes national this afternoon. Emergency Services Minister Christy McBain says it's critical there's a way to get messages out during emergencies.
15: They'll hear a 10-second siren through their phone and a notification on their home screen which will say, this is a test, you don't need to do anything, but if you want any information, please look at the AusAlert website.
1: A crime scene has been established in Melbourne's northeast after a suspicious house fire. Emergency services were called to a home at Mill Park just after 1 a.m. A family inside managed to safely evacuate. Anthony Albanese says he'll seek to raise the issue of tariffs with Donald Trump. Australia is among 60 nations to be slapped with a new 12.5% tariff after a temporary 10% levy expired. Police in Germany have shot and killed a man who ploughed into crowds at a Pride event in Berlin. A woman was killed and 29 others injured in the attack. The suspect believed to have been an Islamist.
16: Everything we are seeing here suggests that we're dealing with an Islamist terrorist attack. We are dealing with a suspected perpetrator who has a history of committing a high number of criminal offences, of radicalisation and of involvement in the Islamist scene.
1: That's German Interior Minister Alexander Dobrindt. The Melbourne Star is a step closer to turning again. After laying dormant for 5 years, the big wheel will be lit up from Thursday night and visible coming in from the Westgate. Police are investigating after a fire at a supermarket in Corio. The blaze engulfed the store late Friday night, with emergency services bringing it under control within 20 minutes. The store remained open across the weekend.
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1: Brisbane has strengthened its hold on a top four spot with a 59-point win over Port. But the story of the day is defender Ty Gallop, who's set for match review scrutiny after an off-the-ball incident. Lions coach Chris Fagan says his team has always been physical.
17: You don't be one of the better teams in the competition if you don't play a hard physical brand. So I think that's what we do. I don't think we do it unfairly.
1: Cat skipper Patrick Dangerfield says he didn't word his comments about booing of Isaac Quaynor the way he would have liked. Danger on Saturday said while he didn't support the booing, people were entitled to support their teams. He now says the context is everything and he didn't nail his initial comments. Oscar Piastri watched on as teammate Lando Norris took out the Hungarian Grand Prix. Piastri involved in a major blow-up with members of his team due to pit stops and a collision that cost him the lead in the race. Gearbox problems on the 56th lap forced him to retire.
5: On the train, taking the bus, headphones in, Bay 93.9.
1: On the 56th lap forced him to retire.
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3: Welcome along, Monday, 27th of July. It's great to have your company this morning. If you're driving along and you're driving past it now, our favourite, APCO.
4: Yeah.
3: Fill up, because it's going to get more and more expensive as the week goes on, Mil.
4: You might be this.
3: Running on empty. Running on. Come on, Mil.
4: Running on.
3: We're running on.
4: That's great advice from you.
3: Yeah, barefoot idiot.
4: No, it is. It's really good advice.
3: Thank you.
4: Because I've got half a tank, so yeah. I'm going to fill up today. Why, they reckon it's going to go up tomorrow?
3: Yeah. Right. No, by the end of the week, but they're... When it comes to, I think, the 1st of August,
4: yeah,
3: the tax.
4: The excise.
3: Yeah, it's going to go, and I don't think they're going to look after us again.
4: Ah, right.
3: Trumpet
4: right.
3: Bumps them to his old tricks.
4: To his old
3: there.
4: Tricks. Yeah. All right, well, something else is happening today that we all know about, which is Oz Alert at 2 p.m. this afternoon. Got a bit of an idea just to help. I'll run it by you in just a sec.
3: All right. Good.
4: Oh, get your leotards out.
3: Oh, nice.
4: Love this song.
3: It loves you. Are you wearing a leotard today?
4: Nah, you're wearing Speedos under your tracksuit pants, you told me.
3: I know. I'm going to drop the duds and we're going to warm up in one and two.
4: No!
3: And one.
4: Ew! Get some manscaping done.
3: It's hot, Mel. It's hot.
4: Like you've pulled your undies over Guy Sebastian's head.

0: 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We're doing it all thanks to ENS. The upgrade to better sale is on right now, Millicent.
1: Well, the Oz Alert will be ready to use by October 26, but there is a test, a critical alert test today, I'm sure.

0: you've seen the ads. Sure you've heard it on the news. It's at 2 o'clock this afternoon. Send to all compatible mobile devices in Australia. That includes most phones and some smart watches and tablets too.
1: 3210, Nokia's not going to get them, I wouldn't have thought.
0: No, I don't think so. No? It's going to, you'll be playing Snake and you'll think, can I hear someone else in the office? What is all that buzzing and 10 seconds of weird sirens?
1: Good morning to you if you're the only person in Geelong who's got a 3210.
0: Or a tiny little flip Motorola that came out in the 90s that you could barely get your fingers onto the buttons for.
1: Too small.
0: Or the little Nokia, the little blue one. That was tiny and annoying.
1: Was that the blue screen one?
0: Yeah, and it was, you could barely, the buttons were so much smaller then. The buttons were so small you could barely send a text message.
1: And it was cutting edge technology too.
0: Yeah.
1: And when you look back at it now, it's not cutting edge. No. It just had a blue screen.
0: I know, we're all so stupid. Mm-hmm. The first microwave was the size of a small car. Things have come a long way. Now, look, this critical alert test, Oz Alert test, will be, as we know, at 2 p.m. So, as I said, devices will vibrate, play a siren-like warning for about 10 seconds. The message will appear on your device and it will clearly say it's a test. And that, you know, how it appears on your device will depend on the type of device you have, but you'll get it.
1: Yep.
0: You'll get it. So I was talking to a girlfriend of mine last night in Brisbane. Morning, Elb, if you're listening. She often listens on the app on the way to
1: morning,
0: work.
1: Morning, Elb.
0: And Elb, I love this woman so much. She's been my best friend since I was 18 and we met in Alice Springs. She's as wild as a March hare, but loves a good conspiracy theory.
1: What'd she do again when you lit up that girl's hair when you're having a dart with a hairspray?
0: Elb
1: was with you, wasn't
0: Elb
1: she?
0: Elb was with me, yeah. That was in the Simpsons Gap Bar at the
1: one of the favourite
0: Novotel. We blew our drinks into her hair to put it out, but they were pure white cocktails.
1: You can imagine.
0: We're off track.
1: Sorry.
0: No. So Elb was saying to me last night, listen, make sure you turn your phone off tomorrow. And I'm going, why? Because she's the 5G conspiracy theorist.
1: Oh, no, Elb.
0: She had me that worried, Nick. I almost thought about wrapping my phone in Elb foil at 2 o'clock and turning it off.
1: You do it. See what happens.
0: And whether or not I get the steel colander at home that I drain the pasta in and just put a few pipe cleaners in, go out and stand on the lawn with no shoes on.
1: I know. Imagine number 28 and you straight go, oh, here she goes. She's doing it again. She's done it again. She's got the spaghetti trainer on her dial.
0: Anyway, listen, I've come up with an idea, all right?
1: Yeah.
0: So this is the Oz Alert. This is the sound. This is what you'll hear. This is only a test. Here we go. All right?
1: That's annoying.
0: Right? 10 seconds of this.
1: Can't wait for 2 o'clock.
0: I know. I hope I'm sound asleep.
1: This isn't it either.
0: All right, I'm a little bit disappointed they weren't a bit more creative. What about something like this, maybe? Or if the Oz Alert people had have had a catered lunch when they were thinking about it, they could have chosen this as the alert.
1: A bit more fun.
0: Right?
1: A bit more upbeat.
0: Just get with the times.
1: What about this to sort of spice things up a bit?
0: Yeah.
1: Hey, this is an alert.
0: That would be yours.
1: Hey, you want an alert? That's I'll give alert. You an alert.
0: An alert. Big Richard's on the prowl being a real knob. Anyway, Oz Alert this afternoon. Get around it.
1: Yeah.
0: Wrap your phone in foil and stand on the lawn.
1: 14 minutes past 8.
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3: Just getting reports of a crash on the Bacchus Marsh Road inbound exit from the Geelong Ring Road. Colac Road, Bourne Ponds, a little patchy both ways between the Geelong Ring Road and Piney Road. If you're heading to Melbourne, Princess Freeway now slowing from Hoppers Crossing onto the Westgate Freeway from Ryrie Street to the Westgate Bridge, 1 hour and 3 minutes. 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Oh, what a feeling, Toyota. That's the latest Bay 93.9 traffic for Geelong, the Surf Coast.
4: Partly cloudy and 17 today. Hi there, I'm Nicole in the newsroom. It's already been tested in Belmont and Highton, but a national emergency warning system will be tested across the country this afternoon. The price of fuel is expected to soar over the coming days and could hit more than $2 a litre by the end of the week. And there's been an increase in the money lost on poker machines across Greater Geelong. The latest data showing more than $150 million was pumped into pokies locally over the last 12 months. And in sport, Paddy Dangerfield has walked back his initial comments about the booing of the Pies' Isaac Quaynor. Partly cloudy, a top of 17 today, showers increasing and 16 tomorrow.
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1: 18 minutes past 8. If you've got a birthday, we're going to do them really soon. 5229939.
0: Yeah, we'd love to hear from you. It's a beautiful day around Geelong, 17 degrees today. Sun's up over the bay.
1: Look at that.
0: You might need to clean your sunnies on your T-shirt at the traffic lights. She's glary.
1: It is.
0: Yeah, just be careful.

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1: Yeah, look, you love this segment.
0: Oh, thank you.
1: We're going to do birthdays and anniversaries in a minute. I cannot believe that this happened 23 years ago. It's 2026, isn't it?
0: Yep. I just really think of it.
1: So yeah. On this day in 2003, oh, this is going well.
0: 23 years ago.
1: Yeah, Guy Sebastian won Australian Idol. And Shannon Knowlesy, who doesn't dye his hair at all,
0: no. He
1: was runner-up.
0: And he's still got the thing?
1: Yeah, he's still got the little tickler. Yeah.
0: Yep, under the lip.
1: Still got it.
0: Yep.
1: Can you believe that was 23 years ago?
0: It's unbelievable.
1: Do you know what's starting this Sunday on the telly? And I love this show so much, The Voice.
0: This is The Choice.
1: This is The Choice. Well, that's where the girls come and we have their back to them in our chairs like this.
0: Yep.
1: And they just make out you're a girl and you're giving me some credentials to go out with you.
0: Yeah. Hi, my name's Jodie. I'm blonde and really good time. I want to date your friend Nick.
1: Try again, Jodie.
0: Oh, sorry, wrong one.
1: Bang, and I turn around. See, I wouldn't turn around for Jodie.
0: Nah. She sounds boring, if I'm honest.
1: Where she worked or what she can, you know, what she can bring to the table. Well,
0: Jodie didn't know what was going on. Jodie didn't even know she was on the show to begin with.
1: Well, listen, in true N. O'Reilly style, we've gone right off track with this break. Anyway, The Voice starts this Sunday night and I happen to love it. You know why?
0: Why?
1: Because there's no carrying on. They're not nasty to each other.
0: Nah.
1: Birthdays and anniversaries next is where I was going.
0: 52299.

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2: 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Colin Fasnich, born in Dublin, the Irish-Australian chef. Ooh la la.
1: Is that a real name?
2: Yeah, that's his real name. Matty Johns, the rugby league player. Everyone's having a birthday today. Yahoo Serious?
1: Oh, what?
2: Yeah, he's 73.
1: Is he really?
2: Him and his wild hair. Needs a conditioning treatment.
1: Yeah.
2: Get him in. We'll do them again tomorrow at this time and give that beautiful Tempo dining experience away at the end of the week.
1: Absolutely. Nicole Gunn just around the corner with your news, the latest from Jacinta Allen's office.
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5: Just getting reports of a crash on the Bacchus Marsh Road inbound exit from the Geelong Ring Road. Hamilton Highway also slowing inbound on the approach to the Geelong Ring Road. If you're heading to Melbourne, Princes Freeway slowing from Hoppers Crossing onto the Westgate Freeway. From Rivalry Street to the Westgate Bridge at the moment, 1 hour and 3 minutes. 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That's the latest Bay 93.9 traffic for Geelong and the Surf Coast.

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14: Partly cloudy and 17 today. Good morning, I'm Nicole in the Bay Newsroom. Jacinta Allen is counting numbers ahead of an expected leadership challenge tomorrow. Reports suggest she's all but lost party support, with factional leaders meeting last night. Attorney General Sonia Kilkenny, though, has declared her support for the Premier.
15: She has my full support, and this idle gossip doesn't help.
14: Deputy Premier Ben Carroll has been touted as a possible replacement. A nationwide test today for the new emergency alert system. All mobile phones will receive an AusAlert message accompanied by a 10-second siren at 2 p.m. The Geelong community test was completed last month. More pain at the bowser for motorists, with the price of petrol expected to soar above $2 a litre by the end of the week. Unleaded has already hit $1.98 a litre at some Geelong servos, while the fuel excise reduction comes to an end on August 2nd. A warning that a court backlog could see more accused criminals being released on bail. News Corp claims 28% of pending cases in the county court have been stalled for more than a year, 351 cases on hold for more than 2 years. The homicide squad has been door-knocking homes in Fitzroy Fitzroy North following the discovery of a woman's body on Saturday. The 73-year-old was found inside her home. The cause of death has yet to be determined, but is being treated as suspicious. More than $150 million has been lost on poker machines in Greater Geelong in the year to June. That's slightly up on the previous 12 months, where over $141 million was spent on the pokies. On the Surf Coast, locals lost more than $5.6 million. Tens of thousands of people have been evacuated from villages near the French city of Bordeaux. A massive fire is burning close to the city's outskirts in southwest France. Hundreds of firefighters have been deployed to tackle the blaze, one of many burning in France and in Spain.
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13: 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Talk to Giovanni and Giselle at Davida.
14: Australia's dominance at the Commonwealth Games continues in Glasgow. Australia so far today claiming 11 medals, including 5 gold. All the Aussie gold coming in the pool with 2 medals in gymnastics. North coach Alistair Clarkson says his side is not quite there after dropping Sunday's clash to fellow wildcard fancy St Kilda by 31 points.
5: We're not quite there yet. We're competitive. We've missed opportunity every time that you play. If you get beaten, we'll just get ourselves ready for the Hawks next week and roll up the sleeves and get going again.
14: Malaysia will see a return to the F1 circuit in October. The country last hosted a Grand Prix in 2017, but it's been handed the hosting duties of what would have been the Bahrain Grand Prix due to the ongoing Middle East security concerns.
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14: Partly cloudy, a top of 17 today, showers increasing in 16 tomorrow. Right now at Ocean Grove, it's 11 degrees.
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16: 24 minutes to 8 on this Monday morning. It's great to have you. No, it's 24 minutes to 9, Nicholas.
17: Doesn't matter.
16: Oh, see, but this is how much I love it working with you, Mill. I want another hour, please.
17: You are full of it.
16: No, I'm not.
17: Now, Sarah Grace, get well, dear girl. She's not very well, so she's having this weekend off. Easy to say, good to think about. But we want to get you out of the house, though. Big announcement tomorrow.
16: Yeah.
17: Someone's coming to Geelong.
16: We're going to go early.
17: Well, we're not going to say when Don McLean's coming, but we're going to give you the chance to win tickets right now.
16: The big Don. 52299939. How about a double pass?
17: 1927 is the support act.
16: Oh,
17: Don McLean.
16: Sick.
17: And he's American Pie.
16: Hey.
17: Coming to Australia.
16: Give us a call. 52299939. He's the boss now.
17: Room temperature.

0: Yeah, sax is getting better and better, Bill. I swear, keep it up, and you'll be playing in the Bruce Springsteen band at any moment.
1: Yeah, nah. I look like a squirrel with cheeks full of nuts.
0: Oh, let's do this. Time to get out of the house. We've got a big announcement to say when the great man is coming to town, but Don McLean tickets are double up for grabs right now, Mel.
1: Yeah, 1927 supporting him as well. Kathy really wants them. Good morning, Kathy. Tell us why.
2: Good morning, Nick and Mel. The reason I want these tickets is because my mum's favourite song was American Pie.
1: Uh-oh.
2: And she actually passed away in April. And we played it at her funeral service, so it's very special for us.
1: Of course.
2: Sorry.
1: No, don't be sorry. My dad passed away 6 years ago and I cry every time I think about it.
0: And to be honest, Kath, we cried. Mel and I just cried anything. Yeah. You could tell us good news and we'll cry. So we've got you. Don't worry.
2: You guys make me cry every day, but sometimes for different reasons.
1: Yeah, our boss says that too. It's really funny that. This is really, really beautiful. What was your mum's name?
2: Jenny.
1: And this was Jen's favourite song, right?
2: Yep.
1: All right. Yep. Look, why don't we give her a little bit of it if she's listening? How cool. You know what? I really love it when radio does this, Kath, and it does it a little bit where we play songs that someone's had at a funeral or it reminds you of somebody. And we're just so happy to say that you've got that double invitation and go and enjoy it.
2: Thank you so much. And I think I'm going to take my daughter because... Yeah. She was with my mum in her final days and I can't thank her enough for that.
0: Yeah.
1: Just a beautiful story. And I hope you're not sitting at the traffic light with your eyes with mascara running down your face.
2: No, I'm actually sitting in the car park at work.
0: How are you going to explain yourself when you walk in?
1: Hey, No need.
2: They know I'm a bit crazy, so that's
1: yeah.
0: We all are, don't worry.
1: Have a very beautiful Monday and we love that you won the tickets. We'll announce when he's coming tomorrow.
0: Mm.
1: But and lots of love to you and your family. It's a very hard thing to go through.
2: Thank you, guys. Thank you so much.
0: No worries, Kath. Enjoy them.
1: Love it.
0: Love you. The one and only Don McLean, the special guest 1927.
1: Can't say when.
0: Geelong Arts Centre. We'll tell you tomorrow, Mel, will we?
1: All right, we will now. 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We're going to do that as we pivot back in time next.
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5: We've got plenty of delays on Settlement Road inbound through the Belmont Bend and onto Latrobe Terrace. A little slow Shannon Avenue, Newtown at Aberdeen Street. If you're heading to Melbourne, Princess Freeway is slowing from Hoppers Crossing onto the Westgate Freeway from Rowery Street to the Westgate Bridge, 56 minutes. AusAlert, Australia's new emergency messaging system, will send a test alert to compatible mobile devices around 2 p.m. today. If you receive one, you don't need to do anything as it's just a test authorised by the Australian Government Canberra. That's the latest Bay 93.9 traffic for Geelong and the Surf Coast.
6: Partly cloudy and 17 today. Hi there, I'm Nicole in the newsroom. It's already been tested in Belmont and Highton, but the National Emergency Warning System will be tested across the country this afternoon at 2 o'clock. The price of fuel is expected to soar over the coming days and could hit more than $2 a litre by the end of the week. And federal politicians are being criticised for using taxpayer money to produce social media videos for TikTok and Instagram. And in sport, power coach Josh Carr says Brisbane took the game away from his side in the second half of yesterday's 59-point loss. Partly cloudy and 17 today, showers increasing and 16 tomorrow.
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0: Time to jump in the time machine, my little Millicent, and give someone the chance to answer a question, but go in the draw to win an amazing Rinnai electric fireplace in this ridiculously amazing cabinet valued at almost $7,000, if you don't mind.
1: We had a look at it when we were out seeing Tammy and Greg last week. The cabinet's white and it's so beautiful.
0: Oh.
1: And you can change the colour of the flames and everything. It's just lovely. All right, we're in the time machine. We're dialing it back. There's a few different years here. Mm. I want to know which year we need to turn the dial to. In what year did the Geelong Cats win their very first final? Was it 1999, 2001, or 1925?
0: You're just giving away the answer.
1: I might have. I hope I've typed that, or it's been typed out correctly. What year did the Catters first win their grand final? We'll turn the dial back as we pivot back in time.
0: 52 299 939.

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1: Are you telling me you built a time machine?
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3: Friday week, we'll be out there doing the big draw. Millicent, can't wait to get out there and see Greg.
4: And Tammy.
3: And Tam and Molly.
4: Molly the dog.
3: Love
4: and
3: you, Mom.
4: Will and the whole team. And the good thing is, if you want to come along, one lucky person from the crowd's going to go into the draw that didn't, if you miss out on this, just come down and say g'day.
3: And you know the great thing is out there? Like, I could live in there.
4: Yeah, it's beautiful.
3: Like, I think there's a room upstairs I could deck everything out because the heating's fantastic there.
4: And they've got that little kitchen with all the snacks.
3: And I don't know what it would be like in summer, though. That's the only problem.
4: Wow.
3: They're heating specialists.
4: They are indeed. All right, now, Mark is ready to answer his time machine question. Good morning, Mark.
5: Morning, Millie. Morning, Nick.
4: All right, here we go. Try to keep a lid on it, all right? What year did the Geelong Cats win their first grand final? Was it 1999, 2001, or 1925? Where are we twisting the knob on the time machine?
5: I'll be going back to 1925.
4: Oh, listen to the voice on Wolfman Jack.
3: Correct.
4: You are correct. Well done, buddy.
5: Woo-hoo.
4: Whereabouts in your joint would you put this beautiful Pivot Rinnai electric fireplace?
5: Well, it's pretty large. I probably have to sit in the lounge room or the living room.
4: Yeah, it's not. It's pretty good. It's a really nice piece of furniture, to
3: it's
4: be honest
3: beautiful.
4: With you.
3: It's beautiful. And probably a very traditional place to put it too, Mark, in the living room or the lounge room. I love it.
4: Yeah. All right.
5: Either that or the shed.
3: Oh, now we're talking.
4: Well, you know what? I can understand it. I think it's too good for the shed, to be honest.
3: No, next to the dartboard.
5: No, it certainly is. But you can't smoke in the house. So it's nice and warm out.
3: Coming around the marks. Joint Pivot Stove and Heat and keeping Geelong homes warm for 150 years. Good luck. We'll see you Friday week, mate.
4: Yes, we will. And we will do it again after 10 this morning. It's Pivot Back in Time. Can't wait to see you, hopefully.
3: That'll be fun.
4: Not this Friday, next Friday.
3: Friday week, I think they call that, don't they?
4: Little 80s dance to finish.
3: Dance for me, sis. Come on, man.
4: Turn them off.

0: The Mill and Nick in the morning. We do it all thanks to ENS Upgrade to Better Sale. That is on right now.
1: Well, that is it for us today. Remember, at 2 o'clock this afternoon, you'll get your Oz Alert. We played the sound earlier. You don't have to wrap your mobile in foil.
0: No.
1: Thanks, Al, my best friend. That's it.
0: Oh, this is it.
1: This is it. It'll go for about 10 seconds. You know our thoughts on it. Why didn't they come up with something a bit more creative?
0: Yep.
1: Perhaps this.
0: Of course.
1: Right.
0: Or if you wanted to get things spiced up at home with the bride or the husband. Hey.
1: 10 seconds.
2: He's a bit of an alert.
1: Is that enough time to get things spicy?
0: Nah, probably not.
1: All right. Hey, have a really good day. It's going to be a beautiful one.
0: Yeah, 17. If you don't mind looking out over the bay currently, the sun is out, the sky is blue. If you're going for a walk, enjoy a... Yeah, see you tomorrow.
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4: We've got busy traffic on Settlement Road coming into Geelong through the Belmont Bend and onto Latrobe Terrace. Also a little slow on Shannon Avenue, Newtown at Aberdeen Street. If you're heading to Melbourne, Princess Freeway is slowing from Hoppers Crossing onto the Westgate Freeway from Rivalry Street to the Westgate Bridge, 1 hour. The census is coming this August. 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That's the latest Bay 93.9 traffic for Geelong, the Surf Coast.
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6: Partly cloudy and 17 today, broadcasting on Wattawurrung Country. Good morning, I'm Nicole in the Bay Newsroom. It's already been tested in Belmont and Highton, but a national emergency warning system will now be tested across the country this afternoon. It'll be used to share critical information in an emergency, but Minister Christy McBain says those with a hidden phone can avoid having the test on their device.
7: If people don't wish to receive that at 2 p.m, they should make sure that their phone is in aeroplane mode or turn it off at least an hour before the test. And the technical advice is it should be off for an hour, at least an hour after the test.
6: The price of fuel is expected to soar over the coming days and could hit more than $2 a litre by the end of the week. Canberra has all but ruled out extending the cut to the fuel excise. It comes to an end on Sunday. Unleaded has already hit $1.98 a litre at some servos across Geelong and the Surf Coast. A family's lucky to have escaped unhurt after a suspicious fire at their Mill Park home early this morning. They were woken by the fire and what they thought were gunshots. There's been an increase in the money lost on poker machines across Greater Geelong. The latest data shows more than $150 million was pumped into local pokies over the last 12 months. That's almost $10 million more than the previous year. More than $5.6 million lost on machines on the Surf Coast in the year to June. Federal politicians are being criticised for using taxpayers' money to produce social media videos for TikTok and Instagram. The Australia Institute wants all posts funded by public money to be clearly labelled. A suspect in an attack on a pride event in Germany has been shot and killed by police. He was cornered in an area in West Berlin hours after driving into a crowd of people and killing a woman. The attacker has been described as an Islamist with a criminal background who tried to join Islamic State.
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6: The AFL is locking in State of Origin for the next three seasons. WA will face SA next year before the Vics return for the following 2 years. Games to be played in February. Port coach Josh Carr says Brisbane took the game away from his side in the second half of yesterday's clash. The Power kept within nine of the reigning premiers at halftime before they pulled away with a 59-point victory. Carr says Brisbane had the ability to take control.
8: They would have spoken about it at halftime, and great coach and obviously really good players, and they would have been aware of the game that they were playing in that first half, so I'd probably put a fair bit on them that they lifted the tempo and we weren't able to grow with it.
6: A return to F1 for Malaysia has been locked in. The nation has been recalled from the wilderness after last hosting it in 2017. Malaysia has been added to the circuit in place of Bahrain due to ongoing Middle East security concerns.
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2: Good morning, Liam Robertson from Surfing Victoria here with your morning surf report. Another day of clean waves across the coastline this morning. That swell has continued to drop, seeing waves in that head high range on the more exposed breaks. Open beaches have got waves as well today now that swell has dropped and the winds are coming from that northerly direction. So great waves on offer for everyone across the coastline. As always, if you are going for surf, surf with a new mate and play it safe by the water.
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6: Partly cloudy and 17 today, showers increasing and 16 tomorrow. Right now it's 12 degrees and you're listening to Bay 93.9.
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Bay 93.9, Darryl Braithwaite and the Horses for the Classic 9 at 9. Thank you as always to Geelong Mazda. Geelong Mazda, engineered to excite. A beautiful morning around Geelong, the Ballerine and the Surf Coast as the sun glistens off the water. And good news, the sun's sticking around today, going for a top of 17. Rain might be on the way tomorrow. A late shower on the cards for Tuesday at this stage. Today's Classic 9 at 9. I don't think you're going to need a hint, but I'll give you one anyway because I'm feeling generous. It's got something to do with the title. If that helps you out, 52-299-939. 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

0: Boat 93.9, Savage Garden and The Animal Song for the Classic 9 at 9522 999 939 to have a guess. Adam from North Geelong thinks he's got the answer for us.
1: Well, I'm going to go for the obvious, and it's probably not going to be it, but songs mentioning animals.
0: Yes.
1: Animals, yes.
0: That's it. The obvious is sometimes the answer. It's Monday. I didn't want to stretch the brain too hard on a Monday.
1: Yeah. Fair enough.
0: You up to anything exciting today?
1: I am. We're 5 minutes out from the Melbourne airport heading off to Sweden.
0: Oh, wow. Jeez, you can't get more exciting than that.
1: Yeah, I know.
0: Oh, I appreciate you listening and giving us a call. Bon voyage, as they say.
1: Yeah, thank you very much.
0: I'm stoked for you.
1: First trip overseas, so that's really
0: exciting. Mate, that is so good. We're probably going to take my son on his first trip overseas in December, but he'll only be 6 months old, so it's a little different. He probably won't remember.
1: Yeah, well, we're travelling with a two-year-old now, so it's going to be even more exciting.
0: Oh, mate, have the best time, and make sure you got the Bay app so you can listen to us while you're away.
1: Sweet, thank you.
0: Cheers, mate, all the best. Thanks for the call.
1: You too, mate.
0: Bye.
1: See ya.
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0: Bay 93.9. Baha Men, Who Let the Dogs Out? Yes, that one got to number one on the Aussie charts back in 2000. That is it for the Classic 9 at 9. Well done to Adam from North Geelong, who squeezed in a call before he jet-set it off overseas. All the songs just to do with animals this morning. We'll have a brand new Classic 9 at 9 on the way tomorrow for you, but next, more of the music to have you feeling good with Taylor Swift and Paul Simon coming up at Bay 93.9.
1: How's this for a vibe? That big 80s chorus. A fresher tune you're already loving. And the Aussie anthem that still shakes the speakers along Eastern Beach. Mill and Nick in the morning. Feel good all day with a playlist like no other. Across Geelong and the Surf Coast. This is Bay.
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0: Bay 93.9, a national emergency warning system that's already been tested in parts of Geelong will roll out for a test across the rest of the country, the Sabo. Nicole Gunn's got some more on that from the local newsroom next. Coming your way after 10, I could be getting you warmer than Corio Bay in mid-Jan when we pivot back in time. I'll also get to a track from Men at Work that was used on the reality TV show Super Nanny. Stick around for that. 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
3: G'day there. No dramas around town post peak. Looking the goods for the majors. The Geelong Ring Road in shape in both directions, and same to the Surf Coast Highway. Smooth sailing to Melbourne on the Princes past the airport, in through the Mulpy Bypass and Point Cook Bend. 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That's the latest Bay 93.9 traffic for Geelong and the Surf Coast.
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4: 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Hope you got a tin roof. The end.
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18: Partly cloudy and 17 today. Hi there, it's Nicole in the newsroom. Deputy Premier Ben Carroll is reportedly reconsidering a promise not to challenge Jacinta Allan for the job. The Premier has reportedly been told she's lost the support of the Labor caucus. That's following a meeting last night of factional leaders, a party room meeting to be held tomorrow. Motorists across Geelong and the Surf Coast are being warned of rising petrol prices. Unleaded has reached a high of $1.94 a litre, but we're being told it could hit $2 when a cut in the fuel excise is phased out in a few days. Meanwhile, US Ambassador to the UN Mike Waltz says they have paused attacks on Iranian military targets to give peace talks a chance to take place. Waltz says President Donald Trump wants a diplomatic solution to the ongoing crisis.
19: It's giving diplomacy some space. It's giving diplomacy a little bit of time. Of course, the president tried diplomacy last year. He's tried it this year.
18: A 32-year-old man will face the Melbourne Magistrates Court this morning, charged with the murder of a woman in Melbourne's outer southeast. Homicide detectives called to a home in Clyde North with reports a woman had been found with critical injuries. She later died in hospital. A new CEO has been announced for Geelong Regional Library Corporation. David Simmons has been appointed by the board following a recruitment process. He's been acting chief since February. And some of Hollywood's big names have been the victim of a hack attack. Robert De Niro and Angelina Jolie are among the stars who've had their personal information leaked online, including phone numbers and email addresses.
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18: The AFL is sticking with State of Origin. It's been locked in for the next three seasons, with WA to take on South Australia next year before the Big V plays the following two seasons. The game's to be played in February. Australia is at the top of the Commonwealth Games medal table after a big day of action in Glasgow. We've dominated in the pool and now have a total of 17 gold, 9 silver and 13 bronze. Cam McAvoy with a new Commonwealth Games record to win the 50-metre free.
17: No matter where you go, take us with you. 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